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0: A bit drizzly around Melbourne this morning with a top of just 17 degrees. Tomorrow, cloud clearing and 17 again. Tuesday, cloudy and 19.
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5: Morning, Tony Tenaglia here, fresh from the Mother's Day Classic. I've just done a couple of laps around the Botanic Gardens, kept walking and made my way down to the Richmond Studios so that I could spend the next 4 hours with you on this Mother's Day. I think I'm doing dinner with the kids tonight. Who knows? Who knows what's going on? But listen, I hope you're having a great Mother's Day today. And look, you might be a mum who is a Gold Club VIP and you might get a call from us this hour to say, guess what? You have jumped the queue and we're getting you on standby for this awesome snow trip to the USA. If you're a Gold Club VIP and your phone starts to ring within the next 30 minutes, please answer it, okay? Because it could be me telling you I've got some good news for you. Before we do that, though, songs from The Corrs and Jimmy Barnes coming out. But right now, Bon Jovi's Living on a Prayer on Melbourne's Go on at 4.3. Just great songs.

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15: 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Only one westbound lane is open on Canterbury Road in Vermont at Tarara Road due to traffic light pole repairs. Also, traffic lights out in Pakenham on McGregor Road at Southeast Boulevard. The Mother's Day Classic is on this morning around the Alexandra Gardens and King's Domain. Road closures in place until 2 o'clock this afternoon, including stretches of Alexandra Avenue. It's nesting season at Freedom. 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
5: 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Thanks for the opportunity.
4: No problems at all. Now, if you're not a Gold Club VIP, now's the time to sign up at thegoldwebsite.com.au because we will be making another call within the next 30 minutes. It could be to you to get you on standby for our snowy getaway to the USA. Here's Chumbawamba and Tub Thumping on Gold. Just great songs.

0: for the people, pumped up kicks on gold. Just great songs. Tony Tenaglia this morning. Hey, got a lady coming up who very easily could have been heading down a different path career-wise.
1: I love cranes. I was actually studying cranes, the designs of cranes. There's so much about counterbalance, and I would have been an engineer if I had not become a singer.
0: She just sounds a little too excited about cranes, if you ask me. She's coming up next.
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3: 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Only one westbound lane is open on Canterbury Road in Vermont at Tarara Road due to traffic light pole repairs. Also, traffic lights out in Pakenham on McGregor Road at Southeast Boulevard. And the Mother's Day Classic is on this morning around Alexandra Gardens and King's Domain. Road closures in place until 2 o'clock this afternoon, including stretches of Alexandra Avenue and Domain Road. It's nesting season at Freedom. 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Now you're up to date with Melbourne's latest traffic.
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Just great songs. This is Gold. It's home of Christian O'Connell's Snow Repeat Workday to the USA. 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
15: We need to talk. 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I know.

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Home of Christian O'Connell's Snow Repeat Workday to the USA. We are calling Gold Club VIPs this weekend and letting them jump the queue to get on standby for this amazing snow trip. We're going to call a Gold Club VIP within the next 15 minutes. We've also got a song coming up from a movie released in 1980 that had some legendary musicians in it, James Brown, Aretha Franklin and Ray Charles. We'll play that song right after this from The Killers. This is Gold, Just Great Songs.

0: Just great songs. Melbourne's Gone at 4.3. We've got Tony Tenaglia this afternoon. The Christian O'Connell Show is where you're going to get real stories, real laughs and real company. Now, one thing Christian loves is a good chin wag, and this is something that he loves to talk to you about.
1: Christian, since you're an adult, I think you start giving a car a name. Mine is Mazda Phyllis, after my late grandmother. Beautiful. What a lovely way to honour your late grandmother Phyllis. Her name lives on in this Mazda. That goes up there at the moment. The top three Gold Pluses are the Hyundai Frank Sinatra, Fiona Impresario. She's got the blue Kia Stonic, that she named Stonic the Hedgehog, and then great work also, Freddy Kluger.
0: Wake up with the bright side of the dial, the Christian O'Connell Show. It's back tomorrow morning from 6. Now, if you're a Gold Club VIP and your phone starts ringing within the next 30 minutes, answer it. It could be me telling you that you're on standby for our snowy getaway to the USA with Christian O'Connell's Snow Repeat Workday.
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4: 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Keep in mind the Mother's Day Classic is still underway with a number of roads closed around King's Domain and the Royal Botanic Gardens, including sections of Alexandra Avenue and Domain Road. All lanes will be back to normal by 2 p.m. and the footy is about underway at Marvel Stadium. Watch out for extra foot traffic there, and also works on the Eastern Freeway from Burke Road and Tram Road. Anytime Fitness are celebrating their 18th birthday, so it's time to hit the club. 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
7: Hey there, I'm Jess Kennedy. Housing will be a major focus of the federal budget when it's released on Tuesday, according to Treasurer Jim Chalmers. It'll include a $2 billion fund to help councils and states build infrastructure for new homes like power, water and local roads.
8: The money will start flowing by the end of the year. This is an extra $2 billion in the kind of infrastructure that we need to build another 65,000 homes.
7: Chalmers on 7 there. And a historic win for One Nation. The party secured their first lower house seat in yesterday's Farrer by-election. The seat was vacated by former opposition and Liberal leader Susan Lee, but now David Farley has it after voters took to polling booths. An operation that would see passengers from the Hunter virus-infected cruise ship disembark in the Canary Islands has reportedly been scrapped. Nine News reports some of the charter flights haven't arrived on time. And a person's died after being struck by a plane taking off at Denver International Airport. Passengers forced to evacuate after the incident sparked a brief engine fire.
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9: Mother's Day footy begins at Marvel, where Melbourne is taking on West Coast. Daniel Turner is late withdrawal for the Demons due to illness. The Eagles bringing in Harvey Johnston, Harry Edwards and Jack Hutchinson. D's coach Stephen King says they're locking down on turnovers.
10: We just got to keep adding layers as we go. I don't want to overreact and correct and then take our greatest strength off the table either. I think it's just about being efficient and predictable.
9: Richmond and Adelaide to close out round 9 later this afternoon at the MCG. The Pies' 54-point loss to Geelong won't change their plans for Scott Pendlebury. Coach Craig McRae will rest the veteran in next week's crunch clash in Sydney, allowing him to break the game's record the following round at the MCG.
11: Excited for what that looks like in a couple of weeks' time. We'll sit in this now and have a shallow loss and dust us off quickly and get up to Sydney and put on a good performance for our fans.
9: The Suns, Giants and Swans notching wins in yesterday's other encounters. Melbourne Storm to host West's Tigers this afternoon in the NRL, and the race to the A-League decider wide open after both first leg semi-finals ended in draws. That's sport. I'm Harrison Preve.
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7: Cloudy on the forecast, reaching a top of 17 degrees. Cloud clearing tomorrow, hitting 18 degrees. Then the same on Tuesday, reaching a top of 19 degrees.
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14: Tony Tenaglia this afternoon. 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I've got flights for 2 at Delta Airlines and a lot of other goodies in that lot as well, with lift passes, ski rental, spending money. We've also organised an enchanted forest experience for 2. This is something you don't want to miss out on. So sign up now if you're not a Gold Club VIP. But if you are one, you might get a call from me within the next 20 minutes. All right? Don't mean to interrupt dessert, but it'll be well worth it. Right now, here's Queen, Radio Gaga on Gold. Just great songs.

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Hopeless into

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5: Huge.
4: We've got the lift passes and the ski rental and the spending money sorted for you as well. 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If you get a second, Google it and then hit images. You'll sit there going, I want to be there. It looks amazing.
5: Oh, wow.
4: Can I ask, have you been to the snow before? Like, what's the reason you'd love to go to the snow?
5: I've never been. I've got a toddler. I've got a 3-year-old and I'm a single mum, and we kind of watch Peppa Pig, and he looks at Peppa Pig throwing snowballs and he goes, Mummy, what's that? I kind of think an overseas trip isn't on the table at the moment or in the near future, but I'd love so much to take him to the snow. We sing little songs over Christmas about snowmen, and, you know, it's the big dream. I just want him to have everything.
4: And he would love the enchanted forest as well.
5: Surrounded by fairy lights and covered lights. It'd be such a dream.
4: Awesome. So happy that we can have you jump the queue and get you on standby. Got my fingers crossed that this comes off for you.
5: Oh, my goodness. Thank you so much.
4: All right. Not a Gold Club VIP. Now's the time to sign up at thegoldwebsite.com.au. Joe Bovolino is going to make another call next hour. Here's Billy Joel and My Life on Gold. Just great songs.

0: Just great songs. Melbourne's gone at 4.3. Home of the Christian O'Connell Show. We get real stories, real laughs, and real company. My favourite thing every morning on the Christian O'Connell Show happens after 8.30, and that is the time waster. So Christian gets two different topics and blends them together. One of the time wasters during the week was clothing movies.
1: Sylvester Stallone. Socky Balboa.
2: That's gold, but you caught a ruin.
1: I know. I just sat here for a while. I didn't know what to do. Reservoir Frocks.
2: Silver.
1: It's a very different kind of Tarantino movie. What a remake. Now, in this country, of course, one thing I will say is very stylish that you love, the famed Akubra.
2: Love her.
1: You ready for the movie with an Akubra in? Akubra Ham Lincoln.
2: That, you know what? That's gold.
1: Come on, a bonus.
2: Well done.
0: The time waster returns tomorrow after 8.30. Wake up with the bright side of the dial, the Christian O'Connell Show. It's back tomorrow from 6.
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0: just great songs across the weekend. This is Gold, and it's Joe Bovolino. In a few minutes, play a song that was inspired by the Fine Young Cannibals' She Drives Me Crazy. It does sort of sound similar, and it featured in one of the biggest movies from 1990.
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0: Natalie, you're a Gold Club member?
5: I certainly am.
0: And why did you sign up for?
5: I have two kids, which I've just told to be quiet in the back seat. And I would love to be able to tell them that Mummy is going skiing without them.
0: You want to give yourself your own Mother's Day gift, yeah?
5: I certainly do.
0: I'm adding your name to the standby list.
5: Oh, my God, that is so exciting. You're not in it. You can't win it.
0: No, I want to say happy Mother's Day to you. And now, dream of the 7 nights at Big Sky Resort Montana with the flights for two, flying Delta Airlines, the lift passes, the ski rentals, the spending money, the trip to the Enchanted Forest experience for two, and no kids.
5: I'm going to dream of that every night until I hear.
0: Good luck, and thank you for being a Gold Club member.
5: Thank you so much.
0: Sign up now. I'm making calls all afternoon. Another one next hour, thegoldwebsite.com.au. 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
6: 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A Cranbourne East River crash on Narrewarren Road around Majestic Boulevard. The right lane closed for the northbound run with two lanes open for now. At Doncaster, the Eastern Freeway ran Elgar Road a lost scooter affecting traffic in the right lane for the inbound run. Take care in the area. Sport and more sport in the sporting capital of the world this afternoon. At Docklands, footy this afternoon at Docklands Stadium underway. Extra traffic in the area. The following list for Melbourne Park. A second AFL match at the G getting underway very soon. NRL at Amy Park happening right now. And a Super Netball game at John Cain Arena from 4 o'clock this afternoon. 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

0: just great songs at Melbourne's Gold 104.3. Happy Mum's Day to all the mothers. The Christian O'Connell Show back tomorrow. Real stories, real laughs, real company, and get the real creative juices flowing with the At Work Time Waster just before 9. This was pretty impressive. Dedicate a song to an athlete.
1: I think we're Ronaldo.
0: Silver.
1: I'm a body girl in a body world.
0: Gold.
1: Worn this way. Baby, I was worn this way.
0: Gold.
1: Yeah. Worn to be wild.
0: Okay, you get one.
1: And I'm Warnie. Warnie. And he was.
0: The At Work Time Waster back tomorrow. So too your misheard song lyrics straight after 8. Wake up with the bright side of the dial. The Christian O'Connell Show is back tomorrow morning from 6 straight after 3. Let me tell you how to win an all-expenses-paid ski trip to Montana, America.
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15: 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At Cranbourne Easter Crash on Nurry Warren Road at Majestic Boulevard, the right lane closed for the northbound run with two lanes open for now. At Doncaster, Eastern Freeway at Elgar Road, a lost scooter affecting traffic in the right lane for the inbound run. Take care in the area. Sport and plenty of it in the sporting capital of the world this afternoon. At Docklands footy this afternoon at Docklands Stadium with the match now underway. The following list for Melbourne Park, a second match at the G getting underway very soon, NRL at Amy Park happening right now, and a Super Netball game at John Cain Arena from 4 o'clock as well. It's nesting season at Freedom. 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That's up to 50% off, ends Monday, only at Freedom. That's Melbourne's latest traffic.
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18: Hey there, I'm Jess Kennedy. The Treasurer says housing is set to be the centrepiece of the federal budget when

0: It's handed down on Tuesday. A $2 billion fund has been announced to help get 65,000 homes built. Jim Chalmers has told the ABC it's all about getting the required infrastructure there.
1: It's all about the water and power and local road infrastructure, which is necessary to get more projects over the line. So tens of thousands more homes because of this $2 billion investment in a budget which is really focused on housing.
0: One Nation has ended the coalition's 77-year reign in the regional New South Wales seat of Farrer. David Farley won the by-election, becoming the first One Nation candidate ever elected into the House of Representatives. A woman has been seriously injured in a hit-and-run in Melbourne. Police say the e-scooter rider was struck at Melton this morning. The car didn't stop. Hungary's new Prime Minister, Peter Magyar, has been sworn in, vowing not to rule over the country. And tens of thousands of people have taken part in Mother's Day classic events across the country.
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3: Into the third term at Marvel Stadium with the Demons leading the Eagles by 31 points a short time ago, while Richmond has moved on from last week's breakthrough over West Coast. Attention now on the Crows. Tim Taranto replaces injured midfielder Dion Prestia for the Savos' clash at the MCG. Tigers coach Adam Uzay says winnings fuel their hunger.
4: Just consistency. That's what I wanted to mention in our review. Like, it was really clear on what we needed to improve on. Like, we weren't looking at highlights all week or the first part of the week. We reviewed the game like we would if we had lost the game. So we got some clear learnings from where we needed to improve.
3: Around the grounds in the NRL, the Storm is leading the Tigers 26-4 at last check late in the first half at Amy Park. In the MotoGP, Jorge Martin has won the sprint race in France, Aussie Jack Miller crossing in 15th. In Super Netball, the Mavericks are leading the Giants by 8 in the second term, Melbourne Vixens to host the Queensland Firebirds later this arvo. And in English Premier League, Manchester City clinching a 3-0 win over Brentford to keep pressure on ladder leaders Arsenal. That's sport. I'm Harris.
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0: Cloudy on the forecast, reaching a top of 17 degrees. Cloud clearing tomorrow, hitting 18 degrees. Then the same on Tuesday, reaching a top of 19 degrees.
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8: 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Trip number 2, 7 nights at Big Sky Resort, Montana. 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If we repeat them before 3 o'clock, you call us. 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Another phone call to make in less than 20 minutes. Who's the superstar artist who's recovering from a bad case of the shingles at the moment? Not good while you're on a world tour. Song from him, After Dragon, just great songs. Listening to Gold.

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5: 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Awesome.
4: Pretty easy to do this weekend. 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Christian O'Connell's Snow Repeat Workday to the USA at Gold.

0: Cold when you're missing home. Only know you love her when you let her go. And you let her go.
1: Just great songs with Passenger. This is Golds. Can you believe at the end of this year they will be back, Guns N' Roses, touring around the country? This is Slash talking about his love of the original Live and Let Die.
2: Somewhere before we went into to rehearsals or pre-production to do the Illusion records, we got to talking about different songs, and that song came up, so it was mutual. 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And it sounded good, so that was that.
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4: 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Cranbourne East, we have a crash. Narre Warren Road ran Majestic Boulevard. The right lane closed for the northbound run with two lanes open for now. At Oakley East, reports of a problem for the Princess Highway around Huntingdale Road. Seeing some activity around the intersection with minor delays for the outbound run there. Sport and plenty of it in the sporting capital of the world this afternoon. At Docklands, footy happening at Docklands Stadium. The match now underway. Plenty of traffic around Melbourne Park with the second AFL match at the G getting underway very soon. NRL happening at AB Park right now, and a Super Netball game at John Cain Arena from 4 o'clock. 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

0: just great songs at Gold's. Bonus chances all weekend for Christian O'Connell's Snow Repeat Workday to the USA, or as we like to call it around here, backdoor entries to get your name onto the standby list. 7 nights at Big Sky Resort in Montana is trip number 2. I'll tell you what you need to do straight after the news and sport update at 4, and then I'll play a song that was originally written from a male perspective. In 1984, it was changed to the female and became much more successful. Fitting to play on this Mother's Day.
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14: 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Cranbourne East to crash on Narrieron Road at Majestic Boulevard. The right lane closed for the northbound run. At Oakley East, reports of a problem for the Princess Highway at Huntingdale Road. Seeing some activity at the intersection and minor delays there for the outbound run. Sport and plenty of it in the sporting capital of the world this afternoon at Docklands. Footy this afternoon at Docklands Stadium. About to wind down. Extra traffic in the area as fans leave the venue. Plenty of traffic at Melbourne Park. A second AFL match at the G now underway. NRL happening at Amy Park, but it's also on the wind down, and a Super Netball game at John Cain Arena getting underway very soon. 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
17: Hey there, I'm Jess Kennedy. One Nation is today celebrating after winning the seat of Farah in yesterday's by-election. Candidate David Farley won the seat in a landslide victory. It had previously only been held by the Liberals and Nationals. The federal government set to fork out $2 billion on infrastructure projects to get more homes built. It'll go towards things like water, power and roads. Full details will be unveiled when the budget's handed down on Tuesday. The Hunter virus-affected cruise ship has anchored off the coast of the Canary Islands. Three people have died from the outbreak on the MV Hondius. World Health Organization Director General Dr. Tedros Adhanom Ghebreyesus has reassured locals the virus won't spread.
18: Disease is not COVID, and we have said it many times as WHO. And when we say this, we don't take it

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0: Just great songs on the weekend at Gold in less than 5 minutes. One from 1990. It was a big middle finger, one of those, to the singer's public persona that he created and the record label at the same time. Before that, though, let's add another winner to the list.
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0: Emily, somebody tells me you're a Gold Club member.
5: Sure am.
0: And let me guess, you've been checking out Montana on your phone?
5: It's just quite magical. But I do know the Dutton Ranch is there in Montana, so I'll have to check out how far it is from the ski resort, which I plan on spending a lot of time.
0: Oh, you've got your own itinerary already worked out.
5: Correct.
0: If you win, who gets to share this experience with you?
5: It'll either be my mum or my dad, and they can sort that out.
0: Oh, look, it's Mother's Day, so you better take your mum. Yeah, your dad can take care of himself for a while. It's the backdoor entry this weekend, so I'm adding your name to the standby list.
5: Thank you so much. I really appreciate it.
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0: 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Emily, good luck. You're in the running. And if you would like to be the same in less than 60 minutes from now, sign up, thegoldwebsite.com.au.
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0: 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Real stories, real laughs, real company. We're all security conscious in this city these days. Have you got a security camera that's hooked up to your phone? Besides human beings, what else sets it off?
1: Rio just came in the studio saying Patsy's on her phone.
2: I got an alert and I'm thinking, why is someone at our garage? But there's a hedge right next to the camera, and if it blows in the breeze, it sets it off. But anyway.
1: Oh, I does that. I had to get up on the ladder the other day and clear off a spider's nest. There was a spider that kept setting off the alarm.
2: Damn,
1: the
2: big spider.
1: So suddenly with the light, you meh, meh, meh, the light's flashing off. We're under attack! From a daddy long legs.
0: Close up on a camera, they could still look scary. Wake up with the bright side of the dial. The Christian O'Connell Show is back tomorrow morning from 6. And Christian also giving you the chance to go on a first class ski trip to Montana. I want to get your name on the standby list after this.
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2: 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Mount Waverley traffic slow for the inbound run on the Monash Freeway right now at Stevenson Road and Forster Road. Delays back to Ferntree Gully Road. Sport and more sport in the sporting capital of the world this afternoon at Docklands. Footy at Docklands Stadium now finished. Traffic is returning to normal in the area for the most part. Heavy traffic around Melbourne Park. A second AFL match at the G underway. NRL has wrapped up at Amy Park with fans departing the venue. A Super Netball game underway at John Cain Arena, and a concert at Rod Laver Arena from 7 o'clock this evening, adding further pressure there. 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
5: Hey there, I'm Jess Kennedy. The World Health Organization has acknowledged the trauma of COVID as a cruise ship managing a hantavirus outbreak arrives off the coast of the Canary Islands. Four Australians are among those on board. They'll be repatriated by the Department of Foreign Affairs and trade officials. WHO Director General Tedros Adhanom Ghebreyesus says the turmoil of COVID is still in our minds, but that the virus remains low risk. A woman has been charged after she allegedly made an anti-Semitic comment at a children's netball game in Sydney. Police say the 42-year-old was initially given a move-on notice after allegedly making offensive comments towards a group of people yesterday. She's since been issued a court notice. One Nation has ended the Coalition's 77-year reign in the regional New South Wales seat of Farrer after David Farley won the by-election, and in a historic home in Brisbane's gone up in flames with the cause now under investigation. The two-storey Queenslander was fully engulfed in flames by the time crews arrived this afternoon and reportedly collapsed on itself.
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6: Melbourne surging to victory over West Coast in their AFL encounter at Marvel Stadium.
7: Melbourne return to the winners list here at Marvel Stadium. They take down the West Coast Eagles by 32 points.
6: Thanks to Fox Footy. The final score, the D's 99 to the Eagles 67, with Jacob Van Rooyen slotting five majors. Live action at the MCG. Richmond trailing Adelaide by 4 points in the third term. Tigers led by 10 at the break. Defender Nathan Broad telling seven. They're looking to sustain the pressure.
8: That's the thing. We've got to go back in and regroup now, and everyone's pretty up and about, as you can see. So it's up to the leaders now and the coaches just to calm the group and get back to what got us here in the first half.
6: NRL, Melbourne Storm snapping its seven-game losing streak, toppling the Tigers 44-16. Wellington is heading to the A-League Women's Grand Final. The Phoenix downing Brisbane 3-2 on aggregate for the right to face Melbourne City in the decider. And in Super Netball, Melbourne Vixens leading Queensland Firebirds by 10 in the third quarter. Earlier, the Mavericks notching a 60-41 victory over the Giants. That's sport. I'm Harrison Preeb.
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5: Cloudy on the forecast, heading for an overnight low of 9 degrees. Cloud clearing tomorrow, hitting a top of 18 degrees. The same on Tuesday, reaching 19 degrees.
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12: 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That's all, and I could be calling you back in less than 30 minutes, 7 nights at Big Sky Resort, Montana. It's trip number 2. Flights for two people with Delta Airlines, the lift passes, ski rentals, spending money, and an enchanted forest experience for two.

just great songs of gold. What's the song that Elton John wrote in the early 70s after John Lennon heard it? He said it was the first new thing to happen since the Beatles paid him a massive compliment and they became the best of friends. I'll play it after No Doubt. You

0: just great songs at Gold's. Back to normal with Christian O'Connell's Snow Repeat Workday to the USA tomorrow morning. After 6, remember all the songs he plays and any of those repeated in full before 3, 13, 55, 22, the number to call. A chance at that 7 nights at Big Sky Resort in Montana. What a destination, what a holiday you could win. After the news at 6, well, I finally got to the cinema last weekend to see Project Hail Mary. Good film, enjoyed it. But the other one that's still bowling everyone over is the Michael Jackson film and a song from him coming up. When the guitarist was recording his solo in the studio back in 1983, the speaker actually caught on fire in the control room. No joke.
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0: Cleveland Cavaliers notching a 116-109 victory over Detroit Pistons. And in MotoGP, Aussie Jack Miller to start from 19th on the grid tonight in France. That's sport, I'm Harrison Preve.
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2: Cloudy on the forecast, heading for an overnight low of 9 degrees. Cloud clearing tomorrow, hitting a top of 18 degrees. The same on Tuesday, reaching 19 degrees.
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3: They like Where's Wally? I don't know why. It's very boring. If you're not familiar with Wally, Wally's basically a little person in a stripy top, and you have to find him in a crowded scene full of other people in stripy tops, but there's only one Wally. And it's great for my wife and I, because we can just open the book and go, you look for Wally. Well, we go and look for a life we left behind before we had you two. I have done something which I feel amazingly guilty about, and I don't want you to judge me by this, but I think it just highlights, you know, how stressful and tired you can become as parents. I coloured Wally in. Is that bad? There's no Wally. They've been looking for 11 days. I went to Venice last weekend. We needed the break.
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0: Christian O'Connell's show as we're getting ready for the World Cup. Next month it is the World Cup. After a string of two World Cups without a Shakira anthem, world peace will be restored next week. It's incredible that I know on the 15th of May, it's finally released. Shakira's back.
1: Huge.
0: Where has she been?
1: Wherever.
0: String
1: whenever.
0: Of two. Sadly, no World Cups without Shakira anthem. She's back with a brand new anthem. Dia Dia drops 15th of May.
1: Oh, can't it just be 15th of May already?
0: We get the first play in the world.
1: Wow.
0: I know.
1: You would think it would go to a South American or Latin nation.
0: No. I know. No, it should. I managed to get in there beforehand. Wow. I know. No, an exclusive. Cannot wait. Guys, get ready for the 15th of May. It's Dia Dia Day on this show. It's incredible.
1: Can't wait.
0: Wow. See if you can guess the video.
1: I imagine it's her dancing on a soccer field.
0: You got it. At the Macarena Stadium.
1: Oh, is that the actual name?
0: Yeah.
1: Incredible.
0: Yeah, it's huge.
1: Incredible.
0: Yeah. Cannot wait. All right. So yesterday on the show, we were looking for your stories of... Caught with your pants down. We had some incredible stories. This one from Dominic. Get ready. It begins with the phrase bum crack.
2: I had an operation in my bum crack. I had a scoop cut out, and daily a nurse had to come in and pack this hole in my bum crack. So the process was roll over and put your bum up in the air. So she says to me, can you reach around with your hands, spread your bum cheeks for me? It all happened. She patted me on the head, said, it's all done, love. I rolled over, and it was visiting hours at the hospital. The curtains had been...
0: Poor guy. It was the pat on the head.
1: Yeah,
0: it's a lovely touch. That nurse knows. Not for me, hell of a lot for this guy. Hats on the head.
1: I heard the word bum crack about eight times in 30 seconds in that
0: story. And also, just him having to flip over and then flip over again when he saw the people, like a rotisserie human chicken. It all began this week with Janine. It all starts with Janine. A power glitch happened when I was in an automated toilet. When I pushed the toilet paper button, the door opened. Those things I don't trust. Things in life you can't trust.
1: Yep.
0: Those automated space age toilets, they don't work. Whenever I've seen one, there's always a confused elderly person trying to press a button that, and the door just keeps open. They get irritated with you. And is it my fault? It's the machinery. It's technology's coming between us. Yes, Christian, I was caught with my pants down. Then we had Helen's story. My now husband and I went camping. There was no one around. It was beautiful. I need to answer the call of nature. My husband said, just go down by the river so no one could see me. I jumped down, dropped my pants, squatting there. Suddenly I heard, to my horror, the quiet putt-putt of a motorboat. I looked up to see two old men on board. I couldn't stop. You're at the point of no return.
3: Oh, that's it.
0: We all know that point. There's no going back.
1: When you got to go, you got to go.
0: There's only one way forward. Christian, I just had to put my head down and hope that I would never, ever see them again. You know that they were camping at that site. They're probably the only people there that weekend. It was Helen and her now husband and the two old dudes on the boat as well.
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0: Christian O'Connell's show. We're going to call these mum dedications, mummocations. Patsy, what's it for you?
1: I'm going to give my mum some Lady Gaga today, Born This Way.
0: Does she love Lady Gaga?
1: No, but it's very appropriate. And I'll tell you why.
0: I just want to check because a lot of people use this as a very special anthem for a moment in their life.
1: Mm. Mm-hmm. What I want to say is my mum is one, a person of strength and resilience. She is absolutely incredible. She is a carer, a born carer. She was a nurse and she is the most amazing mum. I'm so lucky I got such a good one. And she's caring for my dad now. And she's never stopped caring.
0: Oh, bless her. That's so tough. That must be heartbreaking.
1: She's incredible, Christian. She is just an amazing woman. And the strength. I come from a long line of very strong women. Her mother was strong. My great-grandmother was really resilient. They were off the land. They were women who worked the land with their husbands. They never stopped, never, ever stopped. And I'm sure all the strength, and I've needed strength over my life, and it's because of my mum and the example that she's shown me and her resilience.
0: How beautiful. You can see, you can feel the strength of the line of mums before you, your ancestry coming through you, and into your daughter, Audie.
1: Yep. Absolutely kick-ass. And Audrey is the same. I remember when she was about two, we had one of those, you know, those clam pools, and we had it filled with balls. Anyway, she didn't like where it was, so she literally picked it up at 2 years of age, and Chris and I were just like dumbfounded watching her carrying it across the backyard, and I thought, yep, she comes from my line of women. But she's so strong, and you know, I have had a lot through life. I've had infertility and pregnancy loss and going through cancer, and there's no way I don't feel that I could have gone through that if it wasn't for all the values that my mother instilled in me and the example that she gave me. She's amazing. She's 82. She is just incredible. She's like an 82-year-old in a 62-year-old's body. I've never known anyone with so much love.
0: Well, listen, if you're
1: going to
0: give her a compliment, maybe put it in like a 32-year-old body. No one going to gym and going, I want to have the body of a 62-year-old. What can I work out? We're talking about that. Sir, you're 53.
1: She's incredible. She's like the Energizer Bunny. She just keeps going.
0: And shout out, what's your mum's name?
1: Her name is Bev. I love you so much, Mum, and everything that you do. You're amazing. I hope you realise how special you are.
0: Alex, what's your song?
2: It's funny, your musical taste is sort of often decided by what you grow up listening to. And Mum would always have the Temptations, the Four Tops, Stevie Wonder just on loop with that record player playing throughout the house, cleaning the house, doing whatever she did. And I'm going to nominate this amazing song. It's called Once in My Life by Stevie Wonder. She adores this song.
0: It's a brilliant song.
2: Mid-60s, early Stevie
0: Wonder.
2: Body
0: of a 62-year-old?
2: She's
0: Tell her to look after it.
2: She's 72. And and that music, I think Mum sort of relied on. You say resilience, Pats. You know, a farmer's wife needs resilience. And that's exactly what Mum had to sort of do for many years, and bringing out four kids on a farm through drought, etc. So this one's for Mum.
0: Oh, lovely story, guys. Ria, what are you going for?
3: I'm going for Joan. I'm a trading drop.
0: Oh, has she got a song about a gift being about a week late?
3: Excuse me. This
0: lazy ass son got his Mother's Day gift yesterday and seems to think that Express Post are going to deliver a wait for it, a beach chair, by Sunday.
3: It will be
0: Get
3: there.
0: Mark
1: my
0: words.
1: You're going to blame us,
3: Mark,
1: for not
3: having my words.
0: Not their job to deliver on Sunday.
1: No.

0: the Christian O'Connell Show for Chemist Warehouse. We're about to find out who is Australia's funniest mum. Today, this radio show and this radio station, we're now in a separate room. We've left the studio and we are in the Mums Comedy Club. Rio, the big prize that one of these amazing mums is going to win is...
1: a two-night stay at the...
0: Now, hang on a minute, hang on a minute. We actually got an audience as well. So as he starts to read the prize out, be like an audience on an old-school 80s and 90s game show. Go, ooh... Today's star prize is...
1: a two-night stay at the Langham Melbourne for you and a friend. A lunch at the Langham Melbourne restaurant.
2: Mums love a long lunch.
1: A Chuan spa treatment for you and your friend.
0: They love a Chuan spa.
1: And access...
0: the lady's called Chuan. That's what that Chuan spa is, by the way.
1: And access to the Langham Club, including afternoon tea, evening canapes, and cocktails.
0: Oh, now no mum goes home a loser today. Every single one of the runners-ups gets $600 to spend on Airtasker, where you can get anything done. All right, let's play the theme tune, and then let's find Australia's funniest mum.
3: Mum's gonna tell a joke. Mama gonna make you laugh. Sally, Mary, or Nicole.
0: All right, so first of all, first things first, it's one thing. It takes an enormous amount of courage to call a radio show and do a joke. It takes a lot more courage to come here in the morning, live on the radio, live to Australia, and tell a joke as a stand-up mum. So big round of applause to all the mums brave enough to do that. Two mums dropped out overnight. I'm not surprised. I bet it's a lot. Now, we're not going to judge this today. Judging this is Australia's second funniest mum, and that is Petrina Jones. Big round of applause for Patsy.
4: Oh, thank you.
0: Super mum on the show.
4: Can I say they've already offered bribes, Christian, so it's already a bit underhanded. We haven't even started yet.
0: And what are you looking for in today's winner?
4: Just a good tummy laugh. Just something that's going to lighten my day and just make me laugh. That's all I need, just a good laugh.
0: The women are now incredibly intimidated by you.
4: No, don't be.
0: No, quite
4: not
0: a menacing
4: all.
0: Prison, like Simon
4: no,
0: Cowell.
4: It's not.
0: The Australian
4: Come
0: version
4: on.
0: Of Simon Cowell, Mama
4: no,
0: Cowell.
4: No, really, you'll all be great. Don't be nervous.
0: Okay, now, up first this morning is Rita. Rita, good luck. Well done for being the first one.
5: Thank you.
0: All right, Rita, what is your joke, please, for us?
5: Well, this is a story about a couple called Morris and Ethel. Every year they go to the fair, and every year... Morris says, Ethel, I would really love to fly that, have a ride in that aerobatic plane. Well, money's tight at the moment, Morris, and, you know, that ride's $50, and $50 is $50. So the following year they go to the fair and Morris says, Ethel, I'm 85 years old, and if I don't ride this plane, I probably never will. I know, Morris, she says, but it's $50 and $50 is $50. So at this point, the pilot, he's hearing all this conversation and he said, hey, guys, come over here. I'll make you a deal. I'll take you both up. If when I take you up, you don't make a sound, you cannot say anything, and I won't charge you. But if you make one sound, it'll be $50. So they talked about it and they said, okay. So up they went and the pilot did all the best he could, all his manoeuvres and all his daredevil stunts. And then when they landed the plane, he said to Morris, you know, Morris, I tried everything to make you scream or yell out, but you didn't. I'm so impressed. Said Morris, well, to be honest, I was going to say something when Ethel fell out, but $50 is $50.
0: Come on, come on. Rita, big round of applause for the first mum this morning. That is Rita. She's also just getting over from surgery as well, I just want to say. So she still came up here to do that. Rita, that was incredible. You were so relaxed and calm. Patsy, how great was that?
4: Oh, that was great. Brilliantly delivered. Your timing was perfect.
0: You were so confident and relaxed. You took your time. You didn't Rita own the room.
4: Yeah.
0: And a really, really great joke.
2: She's getting a standing ovation. Standing ovation. Come on. Get up, you lazy kids. You didn't pay a buck to get in here. Stand up.
0: Rita, well done. Strong start. Thank you very much. All right, now, this mum's flowing in from Sydney. Alicia, step up to the microphone. Step up to the world's tiniest stage.
6: Hi. I hate to correct you, but it's Alyssa.
0: Alyssa?
6: Yeah.
0: Alyssa.
6: Sorry.
0: Okay. Already one of the mums giving me the old stink eye. Don't worry, I'm using that every morning from 6 to 9 from Patsy. All right, so off you go. Good luck.
6: All right. Why are chickens the best animal?
4: I don't know. Why are chickens the best animal?
6: Because.
0: It's a quick one, but it's a good one. It's a strong one. The crowd loves it today. Well done. All right, now we have the most nervous-looking mum. Come on up, come on up. Actually looks like she's been dragged here against her will. Can you confirm you are not a hostage? You're doing this willingly. I'm worried.
7: I can neither confirm nor deny.
0: Okay, look, the crowd, they really love you, okay? Good luck. What's your joke for us?
7: So a guy walks into a library and he goes up to the counter and he says, "Can I have a hamburger?" And the librarian says, "This is a library." And he goes, "Oh, sorry, can I have a hamburger?"
0: Yes, another strong joke. Patsy the judge, did you like that one?
4: I loved that.
0: Well done.
4: Loved
0: well
4: it.
0: Done. Well that done. That was brilliant. Yes. All right, the last mum steps up now. Good luck. Strong standard so far. Let's see what you've got. Okay, what's your joke for us?
8: My joke is, why don't birds wear underwear?
9: Why?
8: Because their peckers on their face.
0: Yay! Well done. An oldie Whoa. And a goodie. Well done.
4: Wow.
0: All right, another round of applause then for all the mums that get up there this morning. Takes so much courage. Well done. Big round of applause to all the mums before we announce the winning mum. And they're all winning mums. But, Patsy, there can only be one winner this morning. Yeah. Who is winning the ultimate five-star luxury pampering weekend?
4: This is really hard. Strong performances by all four. All your kids would be so proud of you. This is so hard. Oh, we've got one kid in the crowd. Proud of mum. But I do have to give
0: look
4: it
0: him in
4: to
0: the
4: you.
0: Eye and say your mum didn't make it.
4: No.
0: She was. She was singling him out. Your mum's here.
4: Killer of dreams. But I'm afraid it has to be.
0: Why are you afraid? Have you ever been a judge before?
4: No.
0: You're not afraid. You're happy to say. But the good news is.
4: The good news is the winner is Simone.
0: Whoa! Simone is the winner.
4: Well
0: Simone,
4: done,
0: come
4: Simone.
0: Up to Patsy. Are the winner. You've been crowned by Patsy, the winner. Simone wins. Two nights, five star at the luxurious Langham Hotel. Well done. Congratulations. Step up there. Wow. You know, where's the crown? We don't have a crown. Has anyone got a beanie hat we can borrow as a makeshift? Can we borrow your beanie hat as a makeshift crown? Thank you. Patsy, get the beanie hat. It's just going to have to be a makeshift crown. Beanie Hat, the winning mum, Australia's funniest mum. Congratulations. Well done. Very, very well done. Brilliant joke when you called in the other day. Now, who are you going to take with you? You get two nights, five star. You're going to be sport at the Langham Hotel here in Melbourne. Who are you taking with you?
8: I will be taking my partner, Dave.
0: Dave looks, he gets a free weekend and Dave's done nothing. Well done, Dave. Well done. All the mums, you did a great job. The three running up mums, you did a fantastic job. You get $600 to spend at Airtasker to get anything done. Thank you very much for taking part in this. It was a lot of fun hearing all these jokes. I hope you really enjoyed it as well. I think it's something we'd definitely do again next year. All of you as well, and all the mums in the crowd as well, have a lovely Mother's Day this weekend.
8: Thank you.
0: Well done. Big round
8: Thank
0: of applause.
8: You.
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0: Christian O'Connell's show. Today's Time Waster dedicated to the great Sir David Attenborough. We're looking for your animal TV shows. Tasmanian Daredevil.
1: Civil Plus.
0: Who wants to be a chinchillionaire?
1: Oh, that is gold.
0: Well done, John Black. Crab Your Enthusiasm.
1: Silver.
0: Ted lassoes a horse.
1: Gold.
0: I love that. Well done, Paula. Ted lassoes a horse. Genius. How about the Fresh Prince of Humphrey B. Bear?
2: Oh, Humphrey.
1: Silver Plus.
0: No, come on. A Humphrey B. Bear one? It's gold.
1: Okay.
0: Gold. Elevating.
1: Gold.
0: Fancy. Orangutan is the new black.
1: Silver.
0: Goggle Fox.
1: Gold.
0: Well done, Fifi. The Ducks of Hazzard. Just a good old boys.
1: Silver Plus.
0: Everybody all over the world loves Antiques Roadshow. What's the animal version of that? Antiques Roadkill.
2: Oh,
0: dear, this is a...
1: We're trying to celebrate.
0: Oh. This is a platypus from the 1950s, I believe. Louis V.
1: Prawns.
0: Andy, you made me laugh. Two and a giraffe men.
1: Gold.
0: Give it up for David Peters. Well done. Gillihens Island. Gillihens Island.
1: Silver.
0: Gilligan's Iguana.
1: Bronze.
0: Enough Gilligans now.
1: Bronze.
0: The farmer wants a beaver.
1: No,
0: because we're saying it's animal TV shows. Beaver's a great animal.
1: That's
0: it could be anything,
1: animal.
0: You know? Beaver Island.
1: That's true. Beaver Island now.
0: Who
1: that's
0: wants
1: a show.
0: A beaver in air? The farmer wants a beaver.
1: Farmers want a beaver.
0: He might have some pests that need exterminating.
1: Great point.
0: The beaver will do that.
1: Yes, chop down some trees.
0: Absolutely.
1: With a big beaver.
0: Yeah, can't afford a chainsaw.
1: Gold.
0: Get a beaver. Miami Mice.
1: Silver.
0: I would watch that. Just two little... detective cops undercover, deep undercover, two little tiny mice. Too much detail on that one. Breaking Bat.
1: Silver Plus.
0: And the Great British Snake Off.
1: Gold.
0: Brad Bishop, well done. All right, who is... Bloody hell, is that the time? Who is... We should be out of here by now.
1: Come on.
0: Who is the winner?
1: Ted Lasso.
0: Ted Lasso's a horse. Should be the farmer wants a beaver. That had it all, that did, guys.
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14: Good afternoon to you.
15: People of a certain age are always accused of stopping liking things because you're old, that you only like old music, etc., etc. There is a scientific reason why some music stops for you.
14: Really?
15: You can listen to more music, but there's a scientific reason why music resonates at a certain time.
14: That's curious.
15: It is curious. I'm going to put my lab coat on and talk you through the science of it.
14: I like when you break out the labby.
15: Also, I might break out a hanky. We're going to put handkerchiefs to the pub test.
14: Who carries a handkerchief?
15: Well, apparently there's been a call to bring them back.
14: Unless you're
15: to blow your nose into a piece of material and shove it into your pocket and crack it open later on.
14: Dickensian times. That's all coming up. Jonesy and Amanda driving you home with Jam Nation.

0: It's Jonesy Demander driving you home. It's time to get down to the Jonesy Demander Arms for the pub test.
1: The pub test.
2: Pub test.
3: Does not pass the pub test.
2: Pub test.
3: Pub test. Does it pass the pub test?
1: Pub test.
2: Yeah, the pub test.
3: Doesn't pass the sniff test.
1: Stop it. It's not helpful.
4: Well, through our discussion, we've decided there are many things you can use a handkerchief for, but it seems the most manky of all is that its main reason, which is to capture your snot so you can put it back in your pocket. Why not just blow your nose into your actual pocket and then just put that in the wash?
0: Well, what are you, Gandhi? You know, how flexible would you have to be for that? I've come around on the hanky. I don't carry a hanky. I'm not a hanky guy. But I've come around to the hanky because there are a lot of applications.
4: You've just said that you've never carried a hanky.
0: Never in my life.
4: And when you're at school, you'd be bullied if you did.
0: You would be. You'd probably get your head flushed, and it'd be handy if you had a hanky because then you could wash your you could dry your face off.
4: How do you feel? Handkerchiefs? Do they pass the pub test?
5: My mum continues to use them. She's 80, and I've washed about 8 of them yesterday.
6: I couldn't deal with hankies. The thought of hankies going in the washing machine with all the other clothes, it just makes me sick. Tissues are great because they break down. No problem.
7: I'm a hanky person. I always carry at least one or two in my pocket at all times and not afraid to use them. But if I am in a restaurant or somewhere like that, I always make sure I do it discreetly and then hide it back in my pocket.
8: No, they don't. They are gross. Absolutely gross to you blowing your nose into it, putting it back, using it again. And then some poor bunny has to wash it, usually me. So, no, they don't pass the pub test.
9: Yes, it does pass the pub test. My partner carries one all the time, not necessarily for blowing his nose, but for emergencies. And, you know, he's used it when people have cut their hands to, you know, cover up their blood and things like that. So it does pass the pub test.
0: This is looking online. Someone's written here, my wife used mine clean on our first date. Spoiler alert, she didn't run away. What was she using it for? Got the big honker. She's a keeper.
4: Always something there to remind you.
0: Jonesy Demander driving you home with Jam Nation.
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0: It's Jonesy and Amanda driving you home this Friday afternoon. What is the phenomena blue dot fever?
1: Blue dot fever. This is an interesting thing. Blue dot fever is about the cancellation of acts in big arena shows.
0: Because they've said something controversial. No, what are you cancelled for being these days?
1: They're not being cancelled, these people. It's different kind of habits. And they're calling it blue dot fever because when you look at the seating of an arena, there are blue dots of the unsold seats.
0: Oh, yeah.
1: And so lots of shows have recently...

0: recently cancelled. For example, this is in the States. We're not talking about just in Australia, but in the States, for example, the Pussycat Dolls.
1: Yeah, the Pussycat Dolls.
0: Well, there used to be six of them. Mm-hmm. And now they're touring with three,
1: yeah.
0: And they're wondering why they're not filling the stadiums.
1: Yeah, Pussycat Dolls, they sung. You danced to this on Dancing with the Stars.
0: This makes my eye twitch.
1: Didn't you do a cartwheel?
0: Not to this one.
1: What did you do?
0: Not to that song.
1: What did you do a cartwheel to?
0: I think that was to Black Betty.
1: Oh, by Spider-Bait.
0: So Spider-Bait, I've got no information about their Blue Dot Theatre.
1: No,
0: Fever.
1: They would fill out stadiums.
0: Well, this is the thing. So it's Pussycat Dolls. There's a whole lot of reasons as to why concerts are being cancelled. Post Malone in North America has cancelled his concert.
1: Post Malone? I love Post Malone.
0: I do too. Meghan Trainor is another one who's recently cancelled.
1: I love Meghan Trainor.
0: So they're cancelling in their home country, which is very interesting. And there's a number of reasons for this. Some of them are having health concerns, like Zayn Malik is not going ahead with his tour for health reasons. Whether that means mental health, I don't know.
1: All right.
0: That seems a bit of a catch-all.
1: His mental health would be suffering if he saw that the stadium wasn't selling out.
0: If he saw he had Blue Dot Fever. The Pussycat Dolls have been honest and said that we've made the difficult and heartbreaking decision to cancel all but one of the North American dates, taking an honest look at the North American run, saying we've seen the Blue Dot Fever. Lots of people are saying, I want to spend more time with my family, et cetera, right. et cetera.
1: It's like when a politician leaves their work for
0: spend
1: that.
0: Spend more time with their family. But this is one of the reasons. They're saying there's market saturation, overambitious venues and high prices, artists selling tickets at Taylor Swift prices without having the Taylor Swift fan base.
1: Mm-hmm.
0: Tickets have risen significantly in recent years. Australian dollars, $128, premium seating around $600, which in the cost of living crisis isn't a great thing. Also, they're saying the changing habits, the spending habits of people buying tickets. Many people these days buy them at the last minute, not months in advance. Mm. And yet a promoter or an artist will look at the blue dots and think, we better cancel, even though getting close to the date, they may have sold more tickets.
1: What about they're about to cark it dot of some of those older artists that we see coming to town?
0: Well, you book 3 years in advance.
1: 3 years ago, and you go, okay, has anyone done a head count lately?
0: Well, I used to think that with One Direction. I thought, well, as if they're still going to be together. What did I know?
1: Jonesy Demander driving you home with Jam Nation.
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0: Here it is, 10 questions, 60 seconds on the clock. You could pass if you don't know an answer. We'll come back to that question if time permits. You get all the questions right, $1,000.
4: What a great cash injection just before the weekend that would be.
0: Brooke of Thornley, would you like a cash injection?
5: Oh, I would absolutely love a cash injection.
4: Well, the first step is 10 questions.
0: Yeah.
4: Get those right and then we'll taunt you. We'll say, do you want a bonus question to play double or nothing for 10 grand?
0: Because this sort of money, it's a good amount for yourself to spend something on yourself.
4: Yes, actually, that's true. No one will expect this from
0: one
4: you.
0: One of those crazy masks things, you know, that you put on your face.
4: I use those, an LED light.
0: With the LED.
4: Good for your skin.
0: I don't know if, Brooke, you want one of those.
5: Yeah, I guess I could use one.
0: Well, no, Brooke, you don't have to buy one. What would you like, Brooke? Whatever you like.
5: I actually have no idea what I would buy myself, to be honest.
4: How delicious, because if you win a lot of money, say $50,000,
0: yes,
4: people come out of the woodwork and would expect you to help pay off their mortgages, etc.
0: Oh, no, not for $50,000.
4: I reckon they would. I reckon family members would say, how about you give me a little
0: bit
4: of something.
0: What are you saying about
4: something?
0: Brooke's family now?
4: No, anyone's family. Whereas I think $2,000 or $1,000, perfect amount just for yourself.
0: So let's not count our chickens before they hatch.
4: All right. That's not question one. How many chickens are there, Brooke? We've got 10 questions. We've got 60 seconds. Say pass if you're not sure, okay? We might come back.
0: Good luck.
4: Right. Brooke, here we go. Thank you. Question number one. Who is the Prime Minister of Australia?
5: Kevin Rudd.
4: Oh.
5: How do I not know that?
0: Brooke.
4: Oh, Brooke, it's Anthony Albanese.
0: Brooke.
5: Oh.
4: Kevin Rudd was about three ago.
0: Kevin Rudd. Brooke.
5: Oh, well, that's embarrassing.
0: I know. Well,
4: lucky you hadn't thought what you're going to spend the money on.
0: We won't tell anyone, Brooke, okay? We'll just go into the weekend and you have a good one, okay?
4: Have a good weekend and a happy Mother's Day, Brooke.
5: Thank you.
4: Okay, bye.
0: If you would like to register, you can do so, jonesyandamanda.com.
4: And maybe Anthony Albanese needs a bit of a campaign to put him back in people's faces.
0: Jonesy and Amanda driving you home with Jam Nation.
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1: Can I give a shout out to Jenna? She's been nominated for some big gong.
2: What's the big gong?
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1: Next of the Best.
2: Of the Best.
1: The best of the best.
2: Surely you're going to win that, Jenna.
3: Yeah. We'll see.
1: Who do we call? Who am I bribing?
3: I don't know.
1: Just, you know, because in this business, you help me, I help you.
2: And what will you ask Jenna to do in return?
1: She does this. She's putting bums on seats.
2: She certainly is. So which nerves have we pressed this week with our content, Jenna?
3: Yeah, so it's been one of the biggest weeks of the year for us on the Jonesy and Amanda socials, with two posts reaching millions of views. And yes, they once again belong to our Tin Hat Tuesday segment.
2: Wow. Yep. Talk us through it.
3: Yep. So I'll start with our biggest video, which belongs to listener Rob's JFK conspiracy
2: theory. Oh, yes. He said that JFK was shot by the driver in the front seat.
3: Yes.
2: And that there was a second sniper, Stephen King It style, in a grate on the side of the road. And how come that so many people are fascinated by this all these years later?
3: Yeah, it's crazy. It's received a total of 16 million views.
2: What?
3: Thousands of comments, including this one by Bash on Instagram, who writes, "Actually, the truth is that guy in the car was JFK's double. The real JFK died in Oval Office. He was with a hooker on drugs and died of a heart attack."
2: Oh. Well, that makes sense.
1: What a way to go.
3: While Cotton Star Crime Scene commented, "Americans will fall for anything," to which Patrick replied, "Yet this show is Australian," to which Brennan replied, "F off." That
2: is the...
1: I love it when they fight with each other.
2: That's the internet in a nutshell. Social media in a nutshell.
1: That is it.
2: And what's the other one that went off?
3: Yeah, so it was actually from listener Rob, who also delivered us content for our second most viewed content.
1: Each week, each Tin Hat Tuesday, Rob has delivered dividends.
2: And he's very sincere. This one was about the
3: Apollo 11 mission.
2: The Apollo 11 mission. So he says that Neil Armstrong, Buzz Aldrin and Michael Collins were assumed names of three men who had actually escaped from Alcatraz. So, Rob, they escaped from Alcatraz to become astronauts?
4: They were given a pardon if they would join in and comply.
2: But what about all the training for years they would have had to do?
4: To do what? To go where?
1: Oh. You can hear the penny drop.
2: Oh, he's that guy.
3: People are loving it. It's received 5 million views. Massive response. Lydia writes, "I'm a conspiracy theorist, but this is me out." However, a few commenters believe that the both of you are actually involved, with Will commenting, "Watch her face drop. Yeah, they are both in on it." Then comes that nervous deflect. Her voice completely shifts and there's no punctuation in that sentence whatsoever.
2: So do people think that I'm across these conspiracy theories because I'm a big believer?
1: Because you're part of it.
3: No, you're involved.
1: Yeah, you're one of the lizard people.
3: Okay.
1: I saw you going feeding on
2: you
1: a
2: You saw me dislocate my jaw and eat an entire chicken. Actually, I probably have done
1: you
2: that.
1: You went straight
2: but
1: down a red rooster.
2: I'm just a pig.
3: However, Craig writes, "This was funny until I read the comments and saw that people actually believe it. It would be hilarious, except they get to vote."
2: I must say, I agree.
1: Anyway, that's Tin Hat Tuesday.
2: And we'll take more of your Tin Hat conspiracy theories next week.
1: Look forward to talking to you next week, Rob.
3: On a similar note, it's time for Digital Jenna's This is where I choose my favourite contributor of the week, who will receive a bespoke tin hat made by Amanda.
2: I better get onto it.
3: And this week it belongs to Facebook user Jamie, who actually has a problem with these tin hats. He writes, "What looks stupid is the fact that they think these hats are working. It worked in the past because it was made with tin. It's now made with aluminium, which is a receiver, not a blocker. Idiots."
1: He is right. We've confused our ferrous and non-ferrous metals.
2: So our thoughts aren't getting out. No. It's not stopping other thoughts coming in.
0: We like to call her our social media dipstick by the way she sings.
1: Well, well, well.
2: That's why our heads feel like
1: I've
2: garlic
1: been
2: bread.
1: I've baking my head for no reason.
5: Righto, you two, that's enough.
2: Well, everyone, have a happy Mother's Day.
1: If
2: your mum's not here like mine, or if you're estranged from your mum, whatever.
1: If your mum is here like mine.
2: And if things are hard for you on Sunday, you're not alone. We're thinking of you.
1: Happy Mother's Day, all you mums. Happy Mother's Day, Amanda.
2: Thank you. See you on Monday.
1: Good day to you.
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1: Mended something over the weekend. The dryer. My eldest daughter's back for dinner and it was beeping. She goes, guess we're going to have to call an expert to mend that.
2: Oh, you want a real man? 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
1: 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And I thought, no, do you know what, sweetheart? I'm going to be the expert you need in life right now. I mended that F66. That family, for just about 3 seconds, saw me as a bit less of a loser.
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22: Good morning, I'm James Royce. All of the Australians on board that cruise ship at the centre of a hantavirus outbreak have now been evacuated from the vessel. The four Aussie citizens are from Queensland and New South Wales. There's also a permanent resident. They are not showing any symptoms and will arrive in Perth tomorrow night. While the National Institutes of Health Director Jay Bhattacharya has told CNN he is not expecting another pandemic.
23: This is not COVID. We shouldn't be panicking when the evidence doesn't work.
22: Well, tomorrow night's budget is still expected to include a $200 to $300 offset for all working Australians. However, the Nine papers are reporting we will not get that cash until we lodge our tax returns next year. Meantime, the various lobby groups have sent the Treasurer their wish lists ahead of tomorrow night. Danielle McMullen from the AMA hopes there's money to modernise Medicare to boost GP access.
24: We know people need to spend longer with the GP when you've got more than one thing on your list, and yet Medicare rebates really disadvantage those who need anything more than about 10 or 15 minutes with the GP. So we're calling on a reform to those rebate items.
22: Tragedy in central western New South Wales overnight, where an elderly woman has died in a house fire. Crews found the 82-year-old inside the burning home in Orange. They dragged her out, but she couldn't be revived. And two of the so-called ISIS brides will apply for bail in Melbourne this morning after they were hit with slavery offences upon their returns from Syria.
25: Do you ever wonder where your family's story began? A simple one-off test can reveal rich new details about your family's past. Piece it together with Ancestry DNA.
22: Starting with AFL, and Stephen King is confident that Cozzy Pickett has no case to answer for a high hit on Jake Waterman during Melbourne's 32-point win over West Coast. With the Demons coach confident it was a fair fight for the ball.
26: I thought he made a pretty legitimate play on the ball, and then watching it back again, I made sure I got the Cozzy on the phone and let him know I thought he's playing the ball there. And it's great to see Waterman get up and have 13 score involvements and have a big impact on the game.
22: Meantime, Eagles coach Andrew McWalter says he's sad for defender Harry Edwards, who came off the ground early after yet another head knock. And the Crows have improved their record to 5-4 with a 37-point win over Richmond. Over to NRL, and Raiders coach Ricky Stewart says Nathan Cleary was the difference in Penrith's 30-18 win in Canberra.
27: I mean, Nathan wins that game. Nathan wins that game on his own tonight, and that's how good a player he is. I was super happy with how we played. I thought we played really well.
22: Earlier, Melbourne snapped its 7-match losing streak in style with a 44-16 romp over the West Tigers.
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22: Cloud clearing and 18 in Melbourne today, down to 9 tonight. Cloud clearing 19 tomorrow, 21 and partly cloudy Wednesday, mostly sunny Thursday, 21. Just repeating any song Christian plays this morning before 3 today for a chance to win a week at the legendary Big Sky Resort Montana with Christian O'Connell's Snow Repeat Workday to the USA.
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1: 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Word of a crash in Parkville, MacArthur Road at Royal Parade. Elsewhere, Level Crossing Works, Rockbank, Hopkins Road closed at the rail line. Take Leakes Road, Greigs Road and Grand Boulevard instead. No dramas on the Prince's Freeway from Geelong onto the Westgate, which is clear over the bridge. Same to the Monash between Eastlink and the tunnel. Though the Mornington Peninsula Freeway closed Melbourne bound between the Murdoch Highway and Bungour Road for works. Take the Murdoch Highway instead. 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
18: 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Otherwise, Monash Freeway looking good. South Gippsland Freeway a little bit slow through Hampton Park and Limbrook. Seeing some movement for the Princess Freeway through the Point Cook Bend, but a pretty good run in from the west. A reminder of works though in Werribee. Browns Road is closed between Wests Road and Alfred Road. Take Wests Road to Geelong Road. 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I'll check Melbourne's latest traffic again in 15 minutes.
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20: Morning, I'm Petrina Jones. Ambulance Victoria is allowing its first responders to leave violent patients untreated after another sickening attack on a paramedic. This time it was a pregnant paramedic who was punched in the head and stomach while treating a female patient who was overdosing. She says she feared she'd lose her unborn child. More details of tomorrow night's budget have been leaked. News Corp is reporting the Treasurer will spare those negatively gearing their properties from losing their tax concessions, while The Age is reporting the $200 to $300 offsets for all working Australians won't be available until next year. Meantime, Danielle McMullen from the AMA hopes the budget will fund improved after-hours access to GPs and for longer consultations.
21: We want to see better use of the investments in public hospitals to bring down those wait lists for emergency departments and elective surgery.
20: Back to court today for the two Melbourne women charged with crimes against humanity for their alleged slavery offences. The so-called ISIS brides are applying for bail after being arrested Thursday night. And the five Australians on the cruise ship at the centre of a hantavirus outbreak are about to return home. The four citizens and a permanent resident will be separated from other passengers on a flight due to arrive in Perth tomorrow night. They're not displaying any symptoms from the rat-borne disease, while experts insist the risk to the public remains low. Your sport is next with Alex Cullen.
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23: The Crows have jumped into the top eight with a come-from-behind win over the Tigers at the MCG. Adelaide were down by 10 points at the main break, but kicked away to win by 37. Coach Matthew Nicks full of praise for skipper Jordan Dawson, who led the charge with 16 possessions and a goal in the second half.
24: His ability to chat at halftime, talk through with the group about what he's seeing, what he's feeling, and then to make be part of a call to get him back in the midfield, so pleasing.
23: In Sunday's other game, the D's beat the Eagles by 32 points. Melbourne Storms returned to the NRL winners list with a 44-16 mauling of the Tigers at Amy Park. It ends a seven-game losing streak for last year's grand finalists. And Arsenal is now 5 points clear on top of the EPL table after a thrilling 1-0 win over West Ham this morning. The game wasn't without drama, with a late Hammers equaliser disallowed by the refs. Gunners coach Mikel Arteta confident they made the right call.
25: And when you look at it with clarity, I think it's very clear that it's a foul and it's the right decision.
23: The result means Tottenham remains outside the relegation zone. That's Gold Sport.
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20: Mostly sunny, 18 the top. Tomorrow, cloud clearing 19. Wednesday, similar. Right now, it's 7 degrees. 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
2: Hey, good morning. Monday morning. Having a great Mother's Day weekend. It is 3 minutes past six. Welcome to the Christian O'Connell Show on Gold.

0: Good morning, it's the Christian O'Connell Show. Monday morning, here in Gold for Chemist Warehouse. 5 minutes past six. Pat, good morning.
1: Hey.
0: Alex, good morning.
2: G'day, g'day.
0: And good morning, Mario.
3: Hello.
0: First of all, Patsy, how was your Mother's Day yesterday?
1: Oh, thank you for asking. Yes, I had a beautiful day. You know what one of the highlights yesterday for me was, though? It's just those unexpected messages. I got a beautiful message from Rio. Thank you very much. That meant so much, that beautiful text. And
0: In between zooming his own mum.
1: Yes. Yeah. Did you get that chair?
3: The chair hasn't technically come.
0: No, because you ordered it Thursday.
3: I did order it Thursday. It hasn't arrived yet, but what a great surprise she has coming for early this week, Monday or Tuesday.
1: What is this for Christmas?
3: It's like the party never ends for mum. It's like Mother's Day week.
0: Well, actually, no, because I guess if it comes in the next couple of weeks when it will, it'd be closer to summer than now.
3: That's true, actually. You know? Edging closer season by
1: one
3: season.
1: Rather
0: than autumnal fishing chair.
3: Yes, exactly.
1: Yeah, no, I had a lovely weekend, thanks. And also a beautiful message from Sarah J, our show manager as well, which meant a lot, actually. So
0: I'm hoping
1: you
0: we
1: guys.
0: Get more about you and your daughter rather than sort of team admin and personnel. So what do you do with Audie?
1: It was beautiful. You know, we went back. So Saturday we went and saw Hit Me Hard and Soft, Billie Eilish's James Cameron 3D film.
0: What's it like?
1: Oh, my goodness. It is. Well, it's James Cameron. Of course it's going to be great. It was like, because I had taken her to the concert. She loves Billie Eilish, like that is her girl. And it was like sitting in the stadium and just watching the concert all
0: over
1: again.
0: So have you got the 3D glasses on, is it?
1: Yeah, you've got the glasses, which is a bit difficult when you wear specs.
0: Do you put them over or under them?
1: Someone sort of messaged me on my Instagram and said you can actually request, there are special glasses for people who wear specs. I didn't know that. So I just put them on top and it was fine. But it was, you were just immersed into the screen and this concert. It was chuckling.
0: And is 3D better now than it was? You remember like 3D TVs, which I got duped into getting one years ago. I'm guessing now, especially with James Cameron, the technology must be so much better.
1: Oh, it was brilliant. And he's such a great storyteller, and he's just got this way of weeding out everything from the subject, not only, you know, visually, but there's bits of it. So it is her concert. It is the concert that she did. And this one was filmed in Manchester, but it's also little snippets along the way of Billie herself. And she, I tell you what, she is redefining femininity.

0: that girl. She talks in one part about, you know, how she loves to wear baggy clothes. That's her look. Mm. And she said, you know, I'm so excited for this new generation of women who don't feel like they have to dress scantily to be sexy or to be feminine. They can still be that and just be who they are. If they wear baggy clothes, that is completely okay. And then it's also got vox pops from some of the fans who say just the most profound things and really hones in on what the power of music is for everyone, in that it's healing. And a lot of these kids have said, you know, some were suicidal, but they found Billy's music and it has saved them. And another girl said, I've reconnected with my family who I didn't live with. I was homeless because of Billy's music. This is the power of what music is. It is just phenomenal. I've actually got goosebumps talking about it.
1: I can't wait to go and see it. My youngest daughter, Lois, is a mega fan. And when Billy first came here to Australia, it was like 2019. And an old boss of mine who is now running the Nova radio network, I managed to get into the Nova Red Room.
0: Yeah.
1: And it was only about 200 people to see Billie Eilish in a small venue in St Kilda in Melbourne with 200 people. Mm. And I didn't really know much about it other than my daughter was a really big fan. This is 2019, before she's like the big global megastar she is now, and James Cameron's making documentaries about her. And I thought she's incredible. I was blown away by it.
0: She's right.
1: It's the same thing I saw when I went with my daughters to Taylor Swift. It's tribal, you know. Yes. It's like Springsteen is for certain people, and like different musicians are. But for young women, young girls, what a role model Billie Eilish is. The whole thing with her brother and her mum and dad, it's the whole thing. She's got a great story as well.
0: Yeah, no, they're a phenomenal family. And Phineas is in the movie. He didn't come out on the stage. He wasn't in Melbourne when we saw it, but Manchester, he made an appearance. And if you know anything about them, they're a bit like Elton John and, is it Benny Taupin?
1: Bernie Taupin.
0: Thank you, Taupin. They're like the modern day of that. They are such a phenomenal team, these two. And you could see the love that they've got for each other. It's real. Go and see it. It is so powerful.
1: Brilliant, Pat. Can't wait.
0: Yeah, it's brilliant.
1: So it sounds like you had a kind of like bigger Mother's Day weekend than you would have thought
0: Yeah, I had a lovely weekend. And you know what? I just love sitting with her there yesterday in the cinema. I thought at one point, isn't this lovely? And we were holding hands. Oh. And I thought, this is the best Mother's Day that I get to enjoy something that she's into. It's something we can share together. I had it the best day. It was lovely.
1: Are you going to go back and see it?
0: There's a chance I might. There is a chance I might for a third time. It was so good.
1: Wait, you saw it twice over the weekend?
0: Yeah, I saw it Saturday and then again yesterday.
1: Oh, my God. I thought you misspoke then when you said yesterday and it was Saturday. You've seen it twice.
0: Yeah, it went twice.
1: Oh, that's incredible mumming skills,
0: great.
1: Pat.
0: And it was even better yesterday, Christian.
2: Awesome. The second one.
0: I walked out of there absolutely buzzing with her. It was brilliant.
1: I wonder how many people listening today to the show have gone to see a movie they liked so much the next day or within 7 days. If that's you, please let me know. Text me 0475-031043. Good morning. It's the Christian O'Connell Show on Gold. 13 minutes past 6, Monday morning. Also on today's show then, how was your weekend? Tell us about it in three words. Three-word weekend. 0475-031043. Misheard lyrics here at 8 o'clock this morning.

0: Good morning to Darren Christian. I saw Deadpool 1 and Deadpool 2 three times in the first 3 days of release for each one. Darren, boom, straight away. Christian, we went to see Project Hail Mary over the weekend. We loved it like you. Yeah, it's a fantastic movie. Cannot recommend that at the moment. There are so many good things to go and see at the moment. It feels like cinema has got so much great thing today. The great thing is about the movies that are at the moment is a lot of them are original. They're not the big franchise movies. Like even the Michael one and Project Hail Mary is a completely original story. That's what's so good about it. And now, of course, Billie Eilish in 3D. Alex, how was Bonnie's? Well, it was a big weekend for you.
1: Massive weekend.
0: Because Saturday we need to get into is a calamity from our friend here. He had a sugar, but before we unpack that one, my friend, tell us about Mother's Day. Was that successful?
1: Mother's Day was successful, at least.
2: Yes, well
1: yeah,
2: done.
1: Thank you, everyone.
0: I'll just screw that one up.
1: Yeah, lots of kids put that kids' presents, which and they made the cards. You know the lovely cards. Oh, they brought them in the next morning. It was lovely. Yeah. But look, my three-word weekend is birthday venue fail. This will go down in our family history as the day Dad really stuffed up. And that's because Bonnie wanted to have a 40th birthday lunch at the Terrace in the Botanic Gardens.
0: Lovely. Great spot.
1: Great spot. Really lovely spot. Now, the Botanic Gardens in Sydney has a restaurant. Botanic Gardens in Melbourne does not. And there's this place called the Terrace and so we go there and I'd booked this a long time ago. We really wanted to have it there. And I assumed that you could have the lunch in this sort of function area or just outside the function area. We get there and they're like, your table's just over here, sir. And we're like, so we're having lunch in the cafe area.
0: Do you mean the bit out the front where the sort of sweaty joggers are?
1: Yes, Christian. The part out the front where the sweaty joggers are.
0: Now, the bit out the front is where people have just sort of gone for a nice walk around the botanical gardens. Yeah. A lot of them have jogged around there. A lot of them have noisy dogs that come with them and sit out the front in the alfresco area.
1: There's tours going past.
0: Yeah, that's it, yeah. You're on a busy road as well there. Saturday, I imagine it was super busy as well, eating a bit of lead and diesel.
1: We're all dressed up and we're having Bonnie's 40th lunch at a cafe. Oh. Bonnie looks at me and goes, are we having my 40th lunch at a cafe?
2: Oh, no.
1: And
0: I'm words exchange.
1: I was like, look, it's
0: you're lucky
1: be nice.
0: To be here today.
1: I am lucky to be alive, Christian. I'm like, and yeah, it's going to be nice. And there were stools, not actually chairs. And I'm going, my God, is this really happening? And I looked across because there was a wedding at this venue where we thought we were going to be having the lunch.
0: Did they have your room?
1: My room? It was outside. Like we.
0: So what are you obviously not booked the right area.
1: No, and like
0: Don't try and pin it on the team there.
1: I kind of did, hey.
0: But of course
1: like,
0: you
1: no.
0: did. But she would have known. No. There's only one doofus in this story. Exactly. The venue's the venue. You had to click the wrong box.
1: I know. But look, it was like Bonnie was livid. And you know that moment?
0: She's 40th as well.
1: And you're just looking
0: at each
1: other.
0: And also, you've got one job, mate.
1: One job. And I went to the venue even a few days before just to check everything was okay.
0: Well, what did you actually check?
1: I just wanted to get a sense of the place, get a feel.
0: I said to the team beforehand when we were talking about your story, he obviously didn't go to the venue, but wait, he did.
1: I did, because I just assumed, you never assume. I thought, we're going to be at that outside area, that really nice area.
0: So what exactly did you check with them? And you will give us the crappy area, yeah? I don't want to come here in 2 days' time and not be there.
1: No, well, I had to add another person because there's another person coming down from Sydney. And that's the other thing. These guys came down from Sydney. Bonnie's very close friends.
2: Alex.
1: They made the trip.
0: Interstate drama.
1: Interstate drama. And I'm like, oh, my God. So we sit down and, you know, there was no sort of tablecloth for the table.
2: Alex.
0: Hang on a minute. We'll wipe them down a minute. We'll be out in a minute.
1: Yeah, but that's exactly what they did. And they're wiping it down. I'm like, oh, my God, this can't get any worse. And then we sat there. But look, it was fine because the kids had room to run around.
0: Fine. Anyone else feeling that collective bum, squeaky bum off? Fine. It's fine.
1: And luckily the food was good. It was lovely. It wasn't much of a choice at the cafe.
3: Yeah. Maybe a muffin or two.
1: Cheeseburgers.
0: Sharing plates. Olives.
1: Arancini balls. Oh. That was what, yeah. So anyway, not good. And as my sister-in-law
0: said, the skin hasn't formed on this wound yet. Has it?
3: Not good.
1: My sister-in-law said, my dad's had some shockers in his time, but this one's a doozy.
2: Oh,
0: I think it's the thing of a 40th as well. It's a significant birthday. I don't want to rub it in, but it's a pretty significant birthday.
1: But we made up for it later. We went to this wonderful pub.
0: How many drinks before Bonnie had called enough to actually be cordial to you? Are you still not there?
1: A lot of bottles of champagne.
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5: 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It's a 17-minute drive. Western Freeway, Melton to the Ring Road, 17 minutes as well. Just 20 minutes on the Monash Freeway from Eastlinger to Punt Road and the Tullamarine Freeway. Melbourne Airport, the Westgate Freeway city-bound exit is only 16 minutes. A long way of telling you all the roads are moving fine and are nice and quiet. Roadworks do continue in Berwick, Clyde Road at the Monash Freeway. That is down to one lane in both directions. 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I'll check Melbourne's latest traffic again in 15 minutes.
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0: Queen, I Want to Break Free. Good morning, it's the Christian O'Connell Show on Gold, 6:29. Over the Mother's Day weekend, Patsy and her daughter Audie went to see the new Billie Eilish 3D documentary directed by James Cameron twice. I'm asking if anyone else ever done this before. Christian, I saw John Wick 4 three times within a week. I saw the first one twice within 24 hours. Wow. Christian, once as a date. John Wick as a date. Wow, that's a date movie, John Wick.
1: There's a sort of romance to it.
0: What, him and John and his gun? And of course, yeah, and his bereaved dog. Yes, exactly. And twice by myself. Christian, I took my boys to watch Project Hail Mary. We enjoyed it so much that we took their dad to watch it at the drive-in 2 days later. Fantastic. Good morning, Jennifer. Christian, I saw Avengers Endgame three times in the first week of release. This is incredible. Okay, tell us the story of your weekend. How did it go? Tell us about your weekend in three words. Three-word weekend. 0475-031043. I tell you about mine next, but my three words is my meatball meltdown.
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4: 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Reports of a collision in Truganina, Boundary Road at Robinson's Road. Looking a little slow through there. Otherwise, Monash Freeway now building citybound from Narriwarra North Road to Belgrave Hallam Road, and then a clear track all the way into the city. Nearby, the South Gippsland Highway is a little bit slow passing Evans Road if you are heading through Limbrook. Mornington Peninsula Freeway now building just on approach to Thompson's Road. 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I'll check Melbourne's latest traffic again in 15 minutes.
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6: Morning, I'm Petrina Jones. A man is facing a string of charges after allegedly crashing his VW through a bus stop and into the veranda of a Reservoir home. It all happened on Spring Street around 20 past 7 last night, but luckily the people inside the home weren't injured. A pregnant paramedic says she was scared she'd lose her unborn child after being attacked while treating a drug overdose patient. She was punched in the head and stomach by the woman as she tried to move her onto a hospital bed. The Aussies on the cruise ship at the hantavirus outbreak face a long stint in isolation when they get back home. The four citizens and permanent resident will arrive in Perth tomorrow night. And while they don't have any symptoms, the World Health Organization's Dr. Maria van Kerkhove wants them quarantined for the next 6 weeks.
7: Our recommendation is for daily monitoring of checks in terms of checking for fevers, checking for any types of symptoms, and that they be in either home quarantine or that they be in an in-facility quarantine for 42 days.
6: Relief for landlords who are negatively gearing their properties, with News Corp reporting they'll be spared from the changes to tax concessions to be announced in tomorrow night's budget. And Australia Post denies it's cashing in on the fuel crisis after announcing its delivery fees will soar by as much as 30% from June. It follows claims from the Liberal Sarah Henderson that the price hike was a cash grab. Sport is next with Alex Cullen.
8: Do you ever wonder where your family's story began? A simple one-off test can reveal rich new details about your family's past. Piece it together with Ancestry DNA.
9: A nervous wait for Cozzy Pickett after his high hit on Jake Waterman during yesterday's 32-point win over West Coast. D's coach Stephen King, however, is confident the live wire has no case to answer.
10: I thought he made a pretty legitimate play on the ball, and it's great to see Waterman get up and have 13 score involvements and have a big impact on the game.
9: Meanwhile, Eagles coach Andrew McWalter says he's happy with the result, with his side avoiding another blowout, even winning the final term.
11: You get confidence from evidence, so we just got to keep training it and then keep showing them the times that it comes off and building them up.
9: In Sunday's other game, the Crows overcame a half-time deficit to beat the Tigers by 37 points. A win for the Melbourne Melbourne Storm in the NRL, thumping the West Tigers 44-16 to end a seven-game losing streak. The Storm scored four tries in the first 12 minutes, but coach Craig Bellamy says he wasn't getting complacent.
12: 14 points, or that's 16 points here. Now, that could get scored against you pretty quickly. You know, you don't get too confident too quickly.
9: And in the Super Netball, the Melbourne Vixens thumped the Firebirds yesterday by 23 goals. That's Gold Sport.
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6: Mostly sunny. 18 the top. Tomorrow, cloud clearing 19. Wednesday, similar. Right now, it's 7 degrees. Catch us repeating any song Christian plays this morning before 3 today for a chance to win a week at the legendary Big Sky Resort Montana with Christian O'Connell's Snow Repeat Workday to the USA.
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0: Good morning, it's the Christian O'Connell Show. Monday morning, welcome to the show, 20 to 7. Savage Garden, I want you. Tell us about your weekend in three words. What happened to you this weekend? How was it? 0475 031043. Mine is about yesterday, Mother's Day, and my meatball meltdown. Yesterday, for Mother's Day, I said to my wife, you know, rather than we go out for lunch, I'm going to do all the cooking. There'll be no cleaning up. I'll do all of that. It'll be spotless. I just want you to chill out. And so I said, you know, in fact, while I'm doing the cooking, because otherwise you'll feel bad, you want to get involved, trying to help me. I said, just go out for the morning with the girls. And so they went for a lovely walk on the beach, and they went for a coffee afterwards. Meanwhile, back home, really close to crying. So the mistake, just way above, been watching too much Stanley Tucci's Italy. You know, you absorb a TV show and you start to think you are a chef just by osmosis.
1: Yeah.
0: No training.
1: Yeah.
0: No training, no craft skills, no field work. Just watching, going like, I'm going to find that recipe and make homemade Italian meatballs.
2: Yum.
0: And so I made two dishes. I did this three cheese mac and cheese. That would have been enough just to do that and try and get all that together. But then at the same time, I was doing homemade Italian meatballs. This chef has never made meatballs before. What a fiddly, timely time that I didn't factor in. Because if you're doing multiple dishes and like... It's all about the timing.
1: Yeah, getting it all ready at the same time is really tricky. Yeah.
0: So my wife said to me, she said to me on the Saturday night, she said, hey, just make sure you write everything down. You've got your timings. You have to have a plan. Have you got the plan? I went, I don't need to worry about a plan.
2: No.
0: She went, you must have a plan, Chris. Well, there was no plan and I paid a very heavy price.
2: Oh, no.
0: When they came back, the man they met was was not a fun guy. Sweaty, staring into the distance.
3: Broken.
0: Mumbling about meatballs.
1: What was the worst part? Was it the...
0: Rolling the meatballs.
1: Yeah, yeah,
0: so it was
1: yeah.
0: like 500 grams, all this blended beef and pork mince, okay, with Italian herbs, parmesan, chopped up breadcrumbs, you know, an egg. So it's all there. So put it in the blender to mix it all together. So you've got this goo, 500 grams, half a kilo of beef mince, and then like, oh God, what are you... Because you use your hands.
1: Yeah.
0: So and you're rubbing and rubbing it. But I don't know how. No two meatballs were the same shape or size.
2: Oh.
0: I don't even know how. I'm doing the same rolling it between my hands.
1: You don't have Nonna's hands.
0: I don't have Nonna's hands. I've got radio fader hands, but they're not for the rolling of meatballs. I couldn't, for the love of me, get a standard size.
1: Did you find, I found the hardest part when you do meatballs is it sticks to both of your hands, and so you're doing it, and then it's sticking, and you're not getting a circle. You're just sort of smushing it between your palms.
0: And then also the, what's the phrase engineers have? Is it structural integrity?
1: Mm.
0: When I'm then frying them to just brown them before, then putting them aside, then making the sauce, they just start to fall apart. But it's cracking.
1: Why are they cracking? There's big cracks.
0: There's nothing in this, Nagy. The forewarned about the cracking. Why are they cracking?
1: Yeah, I don't know.
2: Too dry? Was the mix too dry?
0: I literally, Pat, I foddered it to the letter. And I trust Nagy above anybody else in my life. Nagy's been there before, but she's tested all this.
1: Were the comments, sometimes if I stuff up a recipe, I go to the comments, see if anyone's had the same problems. Maybe it was Nagy's fault, people complain, but I'm not sure what you've done there.
0: Do you know what? So I don't know if you guys can relate to this. You know when you've actually, and it took about 2.5 hours to get everything ready, and the table, laid the old table, it looked really nice, and my wife loved it, and so the kids. I did not like anything I ate. You know when you're just too close to it?
2: Yeah.
0: All you taste is the problems.
1: You're your own harshest critic.
0: They were going, is Dad okay? I went, Dad's broken.
1: This is disgusting.
0: I'm out the meatball game. Halfway through, I think I must have made about 40-odd flipping meatballs, right? There's only four of us.
1: I must have made the smallest meatballs
0: And I actually became a nonna at the end because both my daughters then left to go back to university. And I was batching up Tupperware. They're going, I'll fill up there. Take some for your friends. Have some tonight for your friends. Take them for your friends. There's 15 meatballs. Here, Dad, for each of us. Who are we giving these meatballs to? Too many meatballs. So halfway through, I was like, you can just buy meatballs pre-made, can't you?
1: Yeah, you can get them at
0: perfectly the same shape. You never sit down at me at a restaurant and see randomly shaped meatballs. Some of them are somehow triangular as well.
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3: 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A crash involving five vehicles on the Princess Freeway, city-bound at Coroid Creek Road, has heavy delays back to Palmer's Road. Don't expect that one to clear anytime soon. Beyond that, a truck has broken down on the Westgate Bridge, city-bound, two lanes are shut. In Dandenong, two-car collision, Dandenong Bypass, westbound at Hammond Road. And reports of a crash now for the Monash Freeway, city-bound at Warragul Road, with some hefty delays building. Delays expected due to major works closing Peninsula Link northbound between the Murdoch Highway and Bungau Road until 5 p.m. 8 June. Ramps also affected. Plan ahead. I'll check Melbourne's latest traffic again in 15 minutes.
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0: Choir Boys, Run to Paradise. Christian O'Connell, Show and Goal, 5-7. Christian, I'm guessing you didn't bring any leftover meatballs for yourself for lunch. I'm sick of them, Christian. You know that. No. Christian, chef tip. You wet your hands to roll the meatballs. You don't get any stick then. And you use a wet ice cream scoop for the scooping size.
1: Oh, my. What? Yes. Where were you Friday? To be fair, I never said I was going to be making meatballs, but you should have been. I'm calling them meatballs now, but which is half meltdown and half meatballs. That's my recipe version of Nuggies One. This is called meatballs. You will melt down making these balls. Christian, three-word weekend, expensive and emotional. Purchase new car. Daughter went back to her Navy base in a different state during the week. So Mother's Day without her. Hard when you're a single mum. Nicole in Balcombe Hills. Nicole, I'm sorry to hear that. Balcombe Hills, is that where we film the TV advert?
2: It is indeed.
0: Yeah. What is it about the hills of Sydney? Flatten the place.
2: It is very hilly.
0: Why is it so hilly?
3: I had to ride a bike.
0: It's you're always slightly going up a hill or down a hill.
2: Yes, yeah. You're never just nice and even.
0: No, no. I remember the reason why we filmed it in Balcombe Hills, our show TV advert, was because it was apparently a flat place. And then we get to the street, it's all flipping downhill. And we were filming on the street, it was down a hill.
2: And the clue's in the name.
0: I was right at one point, if we keep going too quickly, we're going to end up in the harbour.
3: You might have heard the name. Hills. Yeah. Hills.
0: They were like, no, we're going to have to go around the whole city trying to find a flat street. And then suddenly, for the last 20 minutes of the car trip going to Balcombe Hills, you're climbing up a mountain.
2: At vertigo.
0: Are we in Switzerland right now? We're going up the Von 2. We're on Tour de France. Christian, I'm a chef. You use, Chris, I've got it. Ice cream scoop with my hands, mate. Yeah, it's great getting that now. Christian, three-word weekend, getting holiday ready. That's from Stacey. Oh, some nice autumnal or winter sun. All right, coming up next then, are you in this club? Are you a Monday Mender?
4: Monday Menders.
5: Did you mend it?
4: Monday Menders.
5: Yes, I did.
0: When you're an adult, the weekend isn't really about R&R. It's very little about that. You're lucky if you get 20 minutes on that couch. When you were young, you used to think, oh, my God, that's amazing. You know, you work all week, and Saturday and Sunday, just chill out, do nothing, feet up. Get out in the evening, you know, have a hangover, rest it off, rinse, repeat. Once you get deeper into adulthood, you realise it's about ticking things off from your to-do list. The stuff that you say you run out of time with during the week, there's no excuse. It's empty road, and you've got to sort of tick those things off, which normally means mending things. So are you in the Monday Mender Club? What did you mend over the weekend, Patsy?
6: We had such a dilemma, I can't even begin to explain. So we have a big global carving knife that has to go in the second drawer, in with the soup ladles.
0: Can we just pause on that phrase, global carving knife?
6: Well, it's
0: so does that mean you'd be able to use it in India?
6: No, it's the brand.
0: The foothills of Nepal?
6: It's a big stainless steel with a big stainless steel
0: handle.
6: It's
0: global.
6: Heavy duty. That's just the brand, right?
0: You can carve up a goat in India.
6: How?
0: An ocelot.
6: Anyway, it's meant to go on the second drawer, in with the big utensils, like the soup ladle and the wooden spoons.
0: I know what you mean,
6: and the
0: yeah.
6: rolling pins.
0: The
6: it
0: big feathers all go in that second drawer. I'm guessing cutlery, we all have the standard thing. Cutlery yes. is everybody. Is that universal top drawer?
2: Gotta top be the drawer. Top.
0: Silverware in the top drawer, yeah.
6: Exactly. Well,
0: second one, you're right, the big oversized stuff, the fish slice.
6: Yeah, it's like the overhead hang, you know, locker in the plane, the second drawer. That's where all the big stuff goes, but the little back seat pocket is where all the cutlery goes. But someone in the family put the big knife in the top drawer, which meant when I went to open it, it would not go any more than an inch.
0: Oh, my God. If only, Pat, the only thing that would make this story come alive now into 4K storytelling is if we have some strange audio of that. Oh, hang on. We do. What's up, producer? We've got some. It doesn't make any sense. I'll play it now.
6: My husband grunting because he just couldn't open it.
0: I thought you'd hit record on the wrong thing. And this was Chris alone on Friday afternoon. that's him closing a laptop at the end.
6: The handle was getting stuck right up the top of the drawer.
0: I've had that before sometimes.
6: It was so frustrating.
0: That ladle can get... No, anyway, sorry. So,
6: and it wasn't open enough even to get my fingers into sort of flip... flipped the handle of the knife. It was driving us insane. We were there for nearly 3 hours.
1: Hang on, let me just play the show's Zapruder footage again. What's he trying to do? Dry hump it open.
6: It was insane.
1: Get the ladle in.
6: Anyway, so we had to shake it because that then brought the handle down to try and flick it up to get it out of its
1: It is the fear that we all have with that second drawer is that one day, and it always happens to all of us, you can open it and there's something that's sprung up.
2: Yeah, Tupperware lids are
6: everything.
2: Common.
1: Saucepan handles everything. As well in that drawer as well.
6: And Chris throws his arm up in the air and goes, well, that's it. We've got no cutlery now for the weekend.
1: Oh, that's not the attitude, is it?
6: Oh, it was driving us insane.
1: We have to move house.
6: That's it, we've got to move house. At one point, we even thought, because we've got wooden
1: That grunting drawers, is input in the for sale sign.
6: We thought we would have to move. We even was trying to see if there was screws, how the front plate of the drawer was put on there, because we thought we might have to actually take that off because this thing
2: get
6: is
2: the chainsaw,
6: not
2: Chris.
6: Opening. Like, it was that desperate.
1: No, it's get the global chainsaw.
6: So anyway, we got a tooth, like a skewer, and chopsticks, and eventually managed after about 3 hours to
1: That's
6: flick
1: actually
6: it
1: good
6: up.
1: Skills.
6: Oh, my
1: so you
6: Lord.
1: Almost had to lock pick it.
6: Yes, it was just insane, and I might have thrown the knife out at the end of
2: it. Oh, was it bent or?
6: Well, yeah. I said, that's it. It cannot go in the first drawer anymore if it's in the bin. So that's it. So we don't have a carving knife, but I was that frustrated.
2: Hell of a weekend.
1: That and Billie Eilish twice.
6: Welcome to my life.
1: All right. Are you, where were we? Oh, yeah, I remember where I was at the beginning of that. Are you a Monday Mender? It feels like this is a separate club. Patsy's forming. And I don't know what the club is, but I don't want to be any part of it. Text me now. What did you mend over the weekend? 0475-03-1043. And if you've got a global carving knife, go and spare.
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14: You know, Ruby, when you're chatting about your future, I can't help but think how much has changed since I was at school. 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
15: 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It's centered around real-world learning, which suits some people better.
14: So how does that one work?
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14: Radio announcing?

0: treating a drug overdose patient. She was punched in the head and stomach by the woman as she tried to move her onto a hospital bed. The Aussies on the cruise ship at the hantavirus outbreak face a long stint in isolation when they get back home. The four citizens and permanent resident will arrive in Perth tomorrow night, and while they don't have any symptoms, the World Health Organization's Dr. Maria van Kerkhove wants them quarantined for the next 6 weeks.
1: Our recommendation is for daily monitoring of checks in terms of checking for fevers, checking for any types of symptoms, and that they be in either home quarantine or that they be in an in-facility quarantine for 42 days.
0: Relief for landlords who are negatively gearing their properties, with News Corp reporting they'll be spared from the changes to tax concessions to be announced in tomorrow night's budget. And Australia Post denies it's cashing in on the fuel crisis after announcing its delivery fees will soar by as much as 30% from June. It follows claims from the Liberal Sarah Henderson that the price hike was a cash grab. Sport is next with Alex Cullen.
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3: The Crows have jumped into the top eight with a come-from-behind win over the Tigers at the MCG. Adelaide were down by 10 points at the main break, but kicked away to win by 37. Coach Matthew Nicks full of praise for skipper Jordan Dawson, who led the charge with 16 possessions and a goal in the second half.
4: His ability to chat at halftime, talk through with the group about what he's seeing, what he's feeling, so pleasing.
3: In Sunday's other game, the D's beat the Eagles by 32 points. Melbourne Storms return to the NRL winners list with a 44-16 mauling of the Tigers at Amy Park. It ends a 7-game losing streak for last year's grand finalists. And Arsenal is now 5 points clear on top of the EPL table after a thrilling 1-0 win over West Ham this morning. The game wasn't without drama, with a late Hammers equaliser disallowed by the refs. Gunners coach Mikel Arteta confident they made the right call.
5: And when you look at it with clarity, I think it's very clear that it's a foul and it's the right decision.
3: And the New York Knicks have advanced to the NBA Conference Finals after a big win over the 76ers in Philadelphia. That's Gold Sport.
6: 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Even their ads. Like this one. 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
0: Mostly sunny, 18 the top. Tomorrow, cloud clearing, 19. Wednesday, similar. Right now, it's 7 degrees. 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

0: Belinda Carlisle, leave the lights on. Good morning, Christian O'Connell's show. On goal, 20 to 9. Time for this morning's Time Waster. Today on the Time Waster, up for grabs, $250 to spend on Soul Origin. Soul Origin Tiger Buns. 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You win $250. Treat yourself and us for the best in show today. Today we're looking for your messy movies. According to a recent study, messiness goes hand in hand with genius. I do not think that is how my wife will see my messiness. A lot of sign of messiness, no sign of genius. Messy people have been found to have a higher IQs. I guess you've got more time not tidying up.
1: It's true.
0: We're trying to solve maths.
1: Solve maths?
0: Da Vinci, Edison, Steve Jobs and me, all famously messy. I remember reading Obama's biography, and there's a whole chapter about how the biggest arguments he has with his wife, Michelle, is about his messiness. And it's a constant source of irritation with her and him. And I think he just said it's just how, when she comes into my office at home,
2: it's just a dive
0: to her, but not me. I know where everything is. All right, today we're looking for your messy movies. The Green Pile.
2: Yeah, left it on the chair. Cold.
0: Stain Man.
1: Oh, Stain Man.
0: Not Rain Man, Stain Man.
1: Oh,
3: I'm an excellent driver.
0: Yes. Wallace and Vomit.
1: Oh.
2: That's gross, Bronze.
0: Oh, I have vomit. Forrest Dump.
1: Oh, that's worse.
2: That's gold too.
3: Brilliant.
0: What about the Dirt Locker? It's got already cleaned out all that hurt. Now it's just dirt in there. Cobwebs and the like.
2: Yeah.
0: Leonardo DiCaprio, very, very messy. He is. No one knows, but he can. If you watched a movie, Catch Me in the Can. That's messy. Oh, my God.
2: It doesn't have to be messy.
0: Oh, no, it is.
2: It doesn't
0: He eats a lot of falafels.
2: Does he now? Right. That's Bronze. Poor Leo.
0: Yeah. All right, Rhea, what have you got? Messy movies.
2: I've got a Leonardo one as well.
0: Yeah?
2: He's out on Clutter Island.
0: Oh, very good. It's a stutter, right? Gold, very good.
2: Jeez, penguins are messy creatures, aren't they?
0: Oh, very good. They're hard to pick stuff up with no arms.
2: Exactly. They got scrappy feet.
0: Yeah. Thanks for coming. Bronze.
2: Dancers are messy, especially the tap dancing ones. You're holding the water, they're tap dancing all over the place.
0: They're
2: bloody Spilly Elliot.
0: Spilly. Yeah, you're right. He's doing those pirouettes. You're going to spill those beers, mate. That's gold plus. Spilly Elliot's very good. I watched that musical. It's just shit everywhere.
2: And finally, my mum's gone around to Tiffany's place. She's saying...
0: What, the day after Mother's Day?
2: She said, it's a bloody dog's breakfast at Tiffany's.
0: Oh, okay, well, look, you ain't getting another tiger buns, mate. Okay, Soul Origin. It ain't roaring for you. Text me also 0475-031043. You looked around. The team were giving you nothing, mate. They're looking awkwardly at their feet. All right, what have you got there? Messy movies. 0475-031043.
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6: 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A breakdown on the Westgate Freeway outbound just outside the Domain Tunnel has a left-hand lane closed. An incident in Sydenham, Melton Highway citybound at Colter Park Drive. In Eaglemont, a collision. Banksia Street at Lower Heidelberg Road. Multiple lanes are shut in all directions. Reports of a collision in Avondale Heights, Military Road northbound at Templewood Crescent. And the Princess Freeway is recovering following an earlier crash citybound just near Coroid Creek Road. 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I'll check Melbourne's latest traffic again in 15 minutes.
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0: 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Today's Time Waster, we're looking for your messy movies. Now, 99.9% of you understood, obviously, we're talking about clutter and stuff like that. You heard the Time Wasters I gave out, all related and adjacent to the theme of messiness. Rio, the same. One guy sent me five ones involving Lionel Messi, the footballer. As if we're going to dedicate an entire Time Waster to the life and times of Lionel Messi.
1: Maybe he's a very cluttered man. Like,
0: actually,
1: maybe he's very disorganised.
0: Right. We don't know, do we? He's tidy on the pitch. We don't know what he's like at home. Chat to Mrs. Messi. Messi by name. Thank you, sir. All right, so your messy movies with a Y. Like this. Hardest to casually start them with Sleeping with the Enema. You've got to ease people into it, you know? Coming out cold on a Monday. It's
1: just like an enema.
0: Yes, I guess it is.
1: Silver.
0: The Great Shatsby.
1: Come on, bronze.
0: Come on, come on, grow up, guys.
1: Come on.
0: Bay, Pigsty in the City.
1: Silver plus.
0: Winnie the Pooh everywhere.
2: Oh.
0: Now, that's funny. I know, but that's funny. Winnie the Pooh everywhere. Come on, mate. Ease up on the honey. Pick up a broom or something, Winnie.
1: Gold, if you insist.
0: I insist. We live in a zoo.
1: Gold.
0: That's my favourite one. I love that one on Mark. What about old Ratatouille? They're messy anyway, but they start throwing up and add that to that
1: true,
0: rap.
1: Silver plus.
0: That's on Blair Who's Seven.
2: Blair is seven.
0: Blair is seven.
2: The listener.
1: Oh,
2: yeah. 7 years of age.
1: Oh, so I thought his name was a seven, and I was like, okay.
0: What?
2: What's going on?
0: You thought his name is Blair is seven?
1: Yeah, I thought it was Blair is seven.
0: I see. No. Blair, comma, age seven.
1: Seven. Very good. Gold.
0: Incredible to have that kind of dexterity there in the words. Ratatouille. He ain't seven. A lot of them do that, try and win prizes, I've noticed. That's a grown man called Blair, who's 77, 57, 47, but you ain't seven, mate. No seven-year-old is going ratter hyphen spewy. They don't even know what the hyphen is. They've only got your pen license. Brokeback Mountain washing.
1: I was worried where that was going.
0: No, Silver Plus. It's going up the mountain.
1: Silver Plus, so to speak.
0: Raiders of the Lost Socks.
1: Bronze.
0: Crumbs of Anarchy.
1: Gold.
0: That's so good. Donnie Drunko, just leaving mess everywhere. He comes back, smashed, you know, the
1: gold
0: everywhere.
1: Yeah.
0: I was just going to stay with it. I was warming up to it. Jumanji. Jumanji.
1: Silver.
0: Blair is seven. You get it now.
1: Blair is seven.
0: My son Christian is the leader of Filthy Club.
1: Oh, gold.
0: Not Fight Club.
1: Yep.
0: That's from Sharpie. The Great Crapsby. Crap everywhere, mate.
1: Bronze.
0: Hoarder, here's a who.
1: Oh, God bless.
0: Why don't Kerry with an eye? You've got junk mail.
1: Bronze.
0: Bin it like Beckham.
1: Just checking in the bin.
0: No, he's a tidy man, Beckham. You seen that documentary?
1: He's
0: spotless.
1: Yeah.
0: Wiping that kitchen top down.
1: Yes, with his family, loving family all around. Silver.
0: Doctor, do nothing. Are you going to sit, right? You're chatting to those animals.
1: Gold.
0: You know, why don't you get the vacuum out, mate? Doctor, do nothing. It's so good. Forrest Clump. You know, it's like clump of like matted hair or something in the sink.
2: Yeah.
0: You know?
1: Very good. Silver plus.
0: Oh, don't even. The devil wears pasta sauce.
1: Gold.
0: I don't know why that's funny, Linda. Harry Potter and the Hoarder of Phoenix.
1: Silver.
0: Tango and Trash.
1: Silver.
0: Nappy Gilmore.
1: Gold.
0: Sloppenheimer.
1: Gold.
0: Muppenheimer.
1: Silver.
0: That's it for today. We went around the houses with that. Testing some of the codes on decency as well, I'm afraid, listeners. All right, who is the winner?
1: Hoarder, here's a who.
0: Oh, well, not one of the rude ones. Well done. Yes. All right, you are today's winner. Sydney, stay with us. We have an hour of songs and stories from the year
1: 1988.
0: Well done. That's coming up next.
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0: You know, Ruby, when you're chatting about your future, I can't help but think how much has changed since I was at school. 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
6: 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We have reports of an incident in Avondale Heights, Military Road northbound at Templewood Crescent. A crash in Point Cook, Palmers Road northbound at Lancaster Drive. Very heavy before the Princess Freeway. A crash in Eaglemont, Banksia Street at Lower Heidelberg Road. Multiple lanes are shut in all directions. A crash too for Sydenham, Melton Highway, citybound at Calder Park Drive. On the Westgate Freeway, things are a little bit heavy passing the Balti Bridge into the Burnley Tunnel. There is a breakdown outbound just outside the Domain Tunnel, a left-hand lane shut there. Join HBF by 12 May and get up to 12 weeks free. 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
9: It's 8 degrees right now. Good morning, I'm John Michael. The federal government admits there are lessons to be learned from the Farah by-election after One Nation's historic victory over the Liberals. And while Labor didn't field a candidate, Social Services Minister Tanya Plibersek told Seven the voters must be heard on things like immigration and housing.
10: I think it's important to listen to what all Australians are telling us. And yes, they are telling us that housing affordability is a problem.
9: Ambulance Victoria is allowing its first responders to leave violent patients untreated after another sickening attack on a paramedic. Danny Hill from the Victorian Ambulance Union says this time it was a pregnant paramedic who was punched in the head and stomach while treating an overdose patient.
11: This is a paramedic who's very dedicated, wanted to continue working for quite some time during her pregnancy, but has made the decision for her own safety and the safety of her baby that she's going to come off road, which is just really sad that paramedics can't be given that sort of safe workplace.
9: A man's expected to be charged after crashing his VW into a reservoir bus stop before it ploughed into the veranda of a nearby home. He and his passenger are now in hospital, while those inside the house on Spring Street escaped unhurt. And Australia Post is blaming the fuel crisis for a hike in its delivery fees. From June 1, domestic parcel surcharges will jump from 12 to 19%, while express service prices for StarTrack Premium will increase by 30%.
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9: To Gold Sport now, and a 5-goal to zip third quarter has set up Adelaide's 37-point win over the Tigers at the MCG. Richmond coach Adam Uze admits his side couldn't match it with the Crows after the break.
12: They moved the ball a different way and they obviously tried to take away our pressure. When we did have opportunities to put them back in a contest, our ball use was just horrendous. We were just a bit scattered in that third quarter, and that can happen when we've got younger players.
9: In yesterday's other game, the D's beat the Eagles by 32 points. And in basketball, the New York Knicks are the first team through to the NBA Conference Finals after thumping the 76ers by 30 points this morning to sweep their series. Later this morning, the Spurs take on the Timberwolves in Minnesota.
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9: Mostly sunny today, getting up to 18. A few clouds around tomorrow with a top of 19 and a bit of sunshine and 21 on Wednesday. Right now, it is 8 degrees in the city and life feels better with gold. 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

nights at Big Sky Resort in Montana, USA. I have mentioned before the Kirkcliffe Observation Deck, which is 11,166 feet up. It's at the very peak of Lone Mountain. I was just watching some info on it. Apparently, if it's a clear day, you can see across 3 states. You've got to check this out. Even if you're not a skier, to go up there, you can go up there in a heated gondola and come back down, but it's breathtaking. So you know how this works. When I repeat a song that Christian played in his show this morning, you call me on 1355 22. I'll get you on that standby list. Let's go with your Monday edition of the Non-Stop at 9. Commercial free right through to 10. Maybe one of the Raptors coming up real soon. Mental as anything, live it up. Just great songs for the Non-Stop.

0: Adams, Heaven. It's just great songs in your non-stop at nine. Here at Gold with Higo. Sharona Alperin, the lady on the front cover of the single of that famous song, My Sharona. Here's her talking about the very first time she heard it.
1: I was in my car. I couldn't believe that there was a song with my name in it.
0: She was going out with the lead singer, Doug Feiger, at the time, and I'll play it for you straight after Ed Sheeran here at Gold.

on your cigarette break. It's like 10,000 spoons when all you need is a knife. It's meeting the man of my dreams and then meeting his beautiful wife. And isn't it ironic?

0: Every workday morning between 9 and 10, we go commercial free. That is it. You've just heard it. The non-stop at 9 with Just Great Songs on Gold. And speaking of Just Great Songs, we're waiting to repeat one of them that Christian played this morning so you can get a snowy getaway to Montana for 7 nights on us. Now, I haven't repeated one yet, but there is that guarantee, as I mentioned earlier. So I don't know what Joe and Sarah and Jason have got. They're the people who take care of the music here. They've got something up their sleeve, I reckon. So stand by. We'll talk more about this in a moment here at Gold.
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2: 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T's and C's apply. And a crash being cleared in Ferntree Gully on Ferntree Gully Road westbound, just after Scoresby Road. Give it a miss and take the Burwood Highway instead. A few brake lights remain on the Deer Park bypass. City bound up the Ballarat Road following an earlier crash. A little slow too for the Westgate into the Burnley. Patchy as well for the Monash. City bound at Springbar Road. A hint of respite then slows again in towards the Domain Tunnel. No dramas on the Tullow Tour from the airport. 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
5: It's 11 degrees right now. Good morning, I'm John Michael. The two ISIS brides who were arrested after landing in Melbourne from Syria last week will make a bid for freedom this morning. The two females will apply for a bail hearing in court. It's after they were charged with crimes against humanity over slavery allegations. Jane Hume says the result of the Farah by-election shows that Australia is fed up with the current government. One Nation stormed to victory to claim the party's first ever lower house seat, and the deputy opposition leader has told the ABC she can see why voters have distanced themselves from Labor.
6: I can understand why Australians are rightly aggrieved when they've seen that their standard of living has gone backwards so far, when they have been poorer under Labor. Well, of course they're going to take that out at a by-election.
5: A man's been charged with drug and firearms offences after being pulled over in Beveridge. Police allegedly found drugs and $100,000 in cash inside his Colorado. A raid on a Wallen property then uncovered more drugs, ammo and a credit card gun. 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